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From 1OK Rock's album Detox, you were just listening to Tropical Therapy. Here's 1OK Rock with Delusion All.

Puppets Can't Control You by 1OK Rock from their album Detox, right here on the J-Pop Exchange. View an extensive playlist of all the great music you're hearing tonight, just head on over to jpopexchange.net. Coming up, here are two more great songs from 1OK Rock's album Detox. First, here's Tiny Pieces.

0: In the background, you're listening to some great music courtesy of Koichi Sugiyama. Great music that Mr. Sugiyama composed for the legendary role-playing game series known as Dragon Quest. It's a fun series, definitely worth checking out if you're interested in kind of a old-school RPG. There's another game you may want to check out if you're interested in that kind of genre. The name of the game is Proven, a Math RPG. And what I like about the game is that it has the sort of the old-school fun and charm of Dragon Quest, except it also has a math component, too. It's not heavy-handed. It's a really fun game. It's not a boring game or anything like that. It's more just, it's there for added enrichment. So it's a lot of fun, great way to have some fun with your family during these crazy times. So consider typing Proven, a Math RPG, into a search engine to learn more about it. Once again, Proven, a Math RPG.
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0: Then at 2 p.m., it's the Harlem Gospel Travelers. At 3:30, it's the Glenn David Andrews Band.
1: Well, I was in the right place by the wrong time. In a bad place, I was
0: alive. At 5 o'clock, the New Breed Brass Band takes the stage. He's played in Atlanta, he's played in Chicago, he's played in L.A., and he's certainly played in New Orleans, and he will be our headliner for the evening.
2: 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Mono, play something with me. One, two, three.
0: The evening will be capped off with fireworks. 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

The Pilot by 1OK Rock from their album Detox, right here on the J-Pop Exchange. You're listening to the J-Pop Exchange. I'm Sean Bird, your host for the show. Right now, as promised, I want to share with you some great music from an awesome up-and-coming duo known as Masaki Joe and Taichan. Right now, here's their great rendition of Summertime Blues. That will be followed by their awesome rendition of Oh Boy. Summertime Blues!

Right now, I want to turn our attention to another great group known as Grand Rodeo, right here on the J-Pop Exchange. Here's Big Sun.

You're listening to the J-Pop Exchange. Right now, I'd like to share with you my two favorite pieces of music from Adventures of Sonic the Hedgehog, composed by Reed Robbins. First, here's Dr. Robotnik's theme. That will be followed by the chase theme.

0: Proven, a math RPG. Proven, a math RPG is a retro-style role-playing game, RPG, that teaches math while never forgetting that it is a game. A perfect way to introduce a friend or family member to the thrill of RPGs while helping them learn or reinforce their math skills. Learn and practice addition, subtraction, multiplication, division, and basic algebra, all while having fun and exploring different areas. Explore the game at your own pace and conquer the levels in the order that you choose. Enjoy optional endeavors and challenges to keep things interesting. The game also features supplemental tutorials for those who need a little help and encouragement with their math skills. These tutorials are succinct and engaging while incorporating real-world examples.
1: 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The opinions expressed on this program are of the host and their guests and do not necessarily reflect the opinions of WVCR, its management, Siena University, and its Board of Trustees.
2: Hey, welcome back. You're listening to the J-Pop Exchange. I'm Sean Bird, your host for the show. Later this half hour, we'll have an exclusive interview with Soyo Oka. Right now, though, please enjoy some great music that Soyo Oka composed for Super Mario Kart. Miss Oka composed the music for many games at Nintendo, including Super Mario Kart, Pilot Wings, and the Super Nintendo version of SimCity.

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View an extensive playlist of all the great music you're hearing tonight just by heading on over to jpopexchange.net. In just about 10 minutes, we'll have an exclusive interview with composer Soyo Oka. Right now, though, here's some great music that Miss Oka composed for SimCity on the Super Nintendo, a personal favorite of mine. Enjoy. 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

0: Joining us right now is Soyo Oka, right here on the J-Pop Exchange. Hi, Miss Oka. Thank you for taking the time to speak with us.
1: はい、こちらこそこのような機会をありがとうございます。
2: Thank you very much for this opportunity. And I would like to take this opportunity to thank the American people. I just wanted to mention that I recently released a chiptune album, and it has the most views in the US. So I'm very happy to hear that. Thank you very much.
1: ありがとうございます。
0: If you do not mind, please tell us something about where you were born and where you grew up. Was it in a large city or a smaller town?
1: 出身は、0歳から8歳までは、
2: I was born in Setagaya-ku, Tokyo, a quiet residential area near Shibuya and Shinjuku, and I lived there from birth until I was 8. At the age of 8, I moved to Nishinomiya City, Hyogo Prefecture, due to my father's work, and this is also a quiet residential area near the city.Right between Osaka and Kobe.
1: な住宅地って感じで、まあこれもまあ都会かなと思います。
0: Did your interest in music begin in your childhood? How did you become interested in music?
1: 東京に住んでいる時ですね。まあ幼少期なんですけれども、お隣のまあ幼馴染のまあ子供の
2: When I was living in Tokyo, I used to visit my friend, who lived next door, every day. His mother was a piano teacher, and her school was quite prosperous. So the sound of her students and the teacher's piano echoed throughout the day. And I think it was very good for the development of my sense of sound in my childhood. I started piano lessons there when I was almost 4 years old.My friend's mother suddenly became a piano teacher.
1: になりました。まあ、友達のママが、まあ、突然ピアノの先生になったっていう感じでした。
0: Please tell us about your musical studies and training.
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2: I took piano lessons from that teacher in Tokyo until I was 8 years old. The school in Tokyo was only for piano, but there were many children who were composing on the piano, or electone. And this was the first place that stimulated me to compose. When I was in junior high school, I used to compose pieces for violin and piano, and perform them myself.
1: 最初の刺激的な場所であったと思います。で、まあ私も中学生の頃になるときにはですね、バイオリンとピアノのデュオ曲などを作って、まあ自作自演とかしていました。
0: How and when did you decide to pursue a career in music? Was it always your intention to pursue a career in music?
1: はい。そうですね。ピアノを習ったような、で、クラシックから現代音楽までを学ぶような流れで、で、大学ではもっぱらスコアを書いて、ピアノや室内楽系の演奏家に作品を。
2: When I was very young, like when I learned to play the piano, I had some ambitious thoughts that I wanted to be a great musician. Then, when I was in my third year of music college, and I majored in composition at the college, studying classical and contemporary music, I also rented a studio in my hometown and did some recording work, and also did a kind of multiple recording at home. In those days, it wasn't easy for students to change to expensive Macintosh computers, and so they could not compose music on their computers. So they mainly used Roland, Yamaha, and other electronic musical instruments as a medium for experimentation.I took a used computer that a friend had given me, and I loaded it with Japanese composing software and tone software, and brought it into the studio, and used it to make a synthesizer, which was quite popular at the time, like the Yamaha 7. I composed songs on the synthesizer that I had made, and recorded them, and I had a lot of fun.
1: まあ、同期して、まあ、楽しむ感じでした。で、私はその、まあ、大学生時代にはですね、なんか友達にございました。
0: Can you give us some insight into your writing process? When you compose music, how do you progress from inspiration to creation?
1: 作曲の依頼を受けてから、で、今の時代は、まあ、iPhone などの、録音機能にですね、周りに。
2: When I am asked to compose a piece of music, I often start composing by playing the piano. In the past, I usually took a notebook out of my bag, drew a line, and wrote a note on it. I think many people don't mind if I forget a melody by the time I get home, but I always forget, so I try to keep a record of it. It depends on the type of music. For rhythmic songs, I start with the bass and drums, and for other songs, I start with the chord instruments and the bass, and then I input the music into the computer. I use Macintosh, not Windows.
1: けど、私は必ず忘れるので、なるべく記録するようにはしています。で、その後は、まあ、曲の種類にもよるんですけれども、リズミックな曲の場合は、ベースやドラムから、で、そうでないような曲は、まあ、コード楽器とベースなどから、DAW っていうんですかね、その、デスクトップミュージック、つまり、まあ、コンピューターに、入力をしていくっていう作業になります。で、私は、Mac が好きで、Windows ではなくて、Macintosh を使用しております。
0: Who are your musical influences?
1: 小さい時から、まあ、ピアノをやっていたので、いっぱいありますよね。で、
2: I have been playing the piano since I was a child. And the composer who had the greatest influence on me first was Chopin, by far. I think my favorite piece is the first movement of Piano Sonata No. 2. But I also play the Fantasy Impromptu and many other etudes. And I really liked the Revolution, the Wooded Wasteland, and the one from Edo Bay.Polonaise Hero, and well, there are many waltzes and so on, which I really loved. I really liked Russian and French composers of the modern era, and Japanese artists such as Ryuichi Sakamoto. I also liked Akiko Yano, Tomoko Onuki, and Saeko Suzuki, and I also liked Chick Corea.And Lyle Mays, who was a musician in the Pat Metheny group. I was also influenced by Lyle Mays as a solo artist, and I played his music by ear for a while. Other than that, when I was in high school, I was really into Queen, and even though I was studying to enter a classical music composition college, I was secretly listening to rock music behind the scenes. I really liked Queen the most.When I was a senior in high school, Queen came to Japan, and I went to their live concert, and Freddie Mercury was still alive, and I was very impressed. I was listening to Aerosmith, Eagles, and Culture Club, and I was having a lot of fun talking with my friends. I think so, but I think I was the most active member of the group.
1: で、まあ、Queenから始まって、まあ、高校にたくさんそういう海外のロックをが大好きな人が、まあ、たまたま周りにいっぱいいたので、まあ、そのお友達とかと、まあ、情報交換しながらですね、まあ、当時は、ポール・マッカートーニーさんとか、エアロスミスとか、イーグルス・カルチャー・クラブ、マイク・スティーシーとか、ザ・カーズとか、非常に、ざーっと聞いてる感じがありましたね。割と、その洋楽を聞いて、なんか友達と話してる時間がとっても楽しかったかなと思います。でもやっぱり一番はクイーンでした。
0: What music do you listen to?
1: まあ、昔から今も、クラシックやジャズは、まあ好きなので、普通に聴いてます。で、昔よりも、
2: Well, I have always liked classical music and jazz, so I still listen to them. I'm a publisher of a music instructional book in Japan.And when I revise the book, I have to replace popular songs with new ones. And since I have to copy them by ear, I sometimes fall in love with the artist and listen to other songs by them.
1: まあ、出版させていただいてるんですけども、本の改訂の時に、まあ、流行りの歌の曲を差し替え作業があるんですね。で、その時に、まあ、そのまま、やっぱり、まあ、耳コピーをしなきゃいけないので、まあ、そのアーティストが好きになって、他の曲持って聴いてしまうっていうこともあります。で、最近は、まあ、ちょっと昔の ミュージシャンの YMO もね、聞いたりしてましたね。
0: How did you become involved with composing music for Nintendo?
1: あ、これは、普通に就職活動。
2: It was the summer of my fourth year at university, and I was looking for a job. I took an employment examination and received a job offer.
1: で、内定をいただいたっていう流れです。
0: Please tell us about the scoring process behind the game Super Mario Kart. Where in the process do you, as a composer, become involved? What were your experiences? I would love to hear your memories of working on that soundtrack.
1: 私は、スーパーマリオカートに関しましては作曲で音色サンプリング効果音を、担当して制作させていただきました。で、後輩の坂東太郎くんっていう人が、サウンドプログラミングで効果音を担当という感じです。
2: For Super Mario Kart, I was in charge of composition, tone sampling and sound effects. And my junior, Taro Bando, was in charge of sound programming and sound effects. I'd never seen a go-kart like that before, but I'd seen pictures of it and thought it looked cute and toy-like when driven by a grown man.And since the characters in the game were supposed to be Mario and his friends, I thought it wouldn't be a good fit for an exciting rock band. I knew that rock music would not be a good fit. But after talking with the director, we decided that we wanted something with a cheerful groove, so we decided to go with a Latin style.
1: ロックは合わないんだろうなとは思ってました。で、確かディレクターさんとお話をして、明るいこうノリのいいものがいいよねっていうことで、でラテン風で行こうみたいなことが多分早い段階で方向性が決まってたので、私は非常に作りやすかったかなと思います。
0: Please tell us about the scoring process behind the game Sim City for the Super Nintendo. I have fond nostalgic memories of playing this game with family. Where in the process do you, as a composer,become involved in a project like this. What were your experiences with this project? I would love to hear your memories of working on that soundtrack as well.
1: SimCity も随分昔の話なので、担当ディレクターとどういう話をしたかっていうのは、ちょっとこっちは記憶にあまりないんですけれども、でも、すごく、自由に作曲をさせてい
2: ただいた。Well, SimCity was a long time ago.So I don't remember much about what kind of discussion I had with the director in charge of SimCity, but I remember that I was very free to compose the music. The game is a process of quietly and calmly building a city. So I think we aimed to create ambient music that would not call attention to itself and would not distract the audience. I remember that rhythm instruments appeared only after the city becomes a metropolis. And as the city gradually grew from a village to a megalopolis, the music grew with it, gradually becoming more and more complex. But in fact, in addition to the main melody, there was a simple village or city melody in the background of the music. I had actually put in different melodies in the background of the songs from the village and city stages. I thought this would help create a sense of unity.But it didn't really stand out. And now I wonder if I could have come up with some ideas for variations of the same melody in a more noticeable way.
1: 入れてたんですね。入れてたんですけども、それでなんか自分なりに統一感を出せればいいなと思ってたんですけど、あんまり目立ってなくて、もうちょっと。
0: Loop 816. Can you tell us about this album?
1: 数年前から、オールドゲームに類似するような BGM の依頼が来るようになってきました。で、ゲームを作っているところとか、チップチューンを意識したアルバムを制作しているところなど、いろいろございました。で、そのうちの一方は、数年前当時、キャラクター関係の企画をされていたんですけれども、やはり音楽もオールドゲーム系ということで、依頼されて、数曲ね、
2: A few years ago.I started getting requests on blogs for music similar to what was in the old games, and there were various companies that were making games with that musical style or producing chiptune albums, etc. One of the companies was working on a character-related project a year ago, and they asked us to produce music for an old-school game, and we produced each song and presented it to them. However, after that, there seemed to be various troubles, such as with the commercial rights of the character being taken away for some reason, and it could not be used. The character was a cute bear named Otakakuma, and he was the mascot for a company called, well, Pocket Vision. And Mr. Shimatsu-san helped me a lot with the production of the album. When I was in my 20s, I was making 8-bit music for Nintendo in the early days of the company, but I was very inexperienced. I'd like to continue this kind of activity in the future. Whenever I have a new song, I'll let you know on Twitter. So I would appreciate it if you would follow me on Twitter.
1: なんかむしろ若い皆さんの方が、エキスパートなんではないのかしらと思ったりもするんですけれども。
0: Is there anything you would like to talk about that we have not discussed thus far?
1: まあ、任天堂っていうと、私にとっては、まあ、かなりの過去のお話なんですよね。で、まあ、数々の大ヒット作品に関わらせていただいたわけなんですけど。
2: Well, Nintendo is a long time ago for me. It is a story of the past. I was involved in many big hits, and I thought I was very lucky to be involved in such a great game. At the time, there was no internet, and I had no idea what the reaction to the background music would be. So I had no idea what to expect. If I could go back in time, I'd like to tell the me at the time what would happen to me if I could time leap. Thank you very much to all of you.
1: 私にですね、まあ、タイムリープすることができるんだったら、まあ、こんなことになったわよっていうのをね、まあ、ちょっと教えてあげたいなっていうのは、ちょっと最近思ったりしてます。皆さん、本当にありがとうございます。
0: Thank you again, Miss Oka, for taking time out of your busy schedule to speak with us. Right now, I'm excited to share with you some great music from Soyo Oka's album titled Loop 816. Right now from that album, here's Loop 8A.

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You've been listening to great music from Soyo Oka's album, Loop 816. Right now from that album, here's Loop 16A.

0: The J-Pop Exchange will be right back.
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0: Hey, welcome back. You're listening to the J-Pop Exchange. I'm Sean Bird, your host for the show. I'm excited to share with you great music from the album Inya Melatonin featuring Sam Ok. Sam Ok is definitely my favorite artist that is featured within the Inya Melatonin series. In any event, here's Sam Ok with A New Day. That will be followed by All My Love.
5: Should I say good morning? Maybe good night. Well, I know whatever time it is, the new day's coming. Yeah. Man, I don't mind.

I haven't had much time to live here on Earth, but I think with my time here, there's one thing that I've come to know, and that's that we were not meant to walk this road alone. So I hope that's something that you know and believe.

Right now, more great music from the latest Inya Melatonin album release titled Inya Melatonin featuring Sam Ock. Here's Sam Ock with Fly, right here on the J-Pop Exchange.

That was Sam Ock, Mending Your Broken Heart. You're listening to great releases from the album titled Inya Melatonin, featuring Sam Ock. Hard to choose a favorite song from this album, but I think this is a very, very strong contender. Here's Not Alone. You're listening to the J-Pop Exchange.

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0: For the J-Pop Exchange, this is Sean Bird signing off the evening. Take care. Have a great night. Right now. Please stay tuned for more great programming coming up next, right here on The Saint. Good night.
1: 88.3 WVCR-FM, Loudonville, Albany. The opinions expressed on this program are of the host and their guests and do not necessarily reflect the opinions of WVCR, its management, Siena University, and its Board of Trustees.
2: 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Much more soul music.

He's representing for the people. 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
3: 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Sherry Zorn and her trio kicks everything off at 12:30.

0: Then at 2 p.m., it's the Harlem Gospel Travelers. At 3:30, it's the Glenn David Andrews Band.
1: Well, I was in the right place by the wrong time. You're the man.
0: At 5 o'clock, the New Breed Brass Band takes the stage. He's played in Atlanta, he's played in Chicago, he's played in L.A., and he's certainly played in New Orleans, and he will be our headliner for the evening.
2: 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Mono, play something with me. One, two, three.
0: The evening will be capped off with fireworks. The Jazz Festival is an event for all ages, and of course, admission is still free. 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
3: 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Y'all riding out? 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

0: 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The slow jam's coming up. 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
4: Capital District, this is WVCR's Diamond Just. It's been a great night. We're going to finish out with some slow jams. You know how we do. Enjoy.

0: 88.3 WVCR-FM, Loudonville, Albany. The opinions expressed on this program are of the host and their guests and do not necessarily reflect the opinions of WVCR, its management, Siena University, and its Board of Trustees.
1: 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We play anything because this is the way. Coming up this hour, Pat Metheny checks his star chart. Also, Rob Garcia puts some sizzle on that steak, and Joey Alexander can see it all. I'm Jay Hunter. All this and more coming up on Jazz 2K at 88.3. The same.

WVCR 88.3, The Saint, bringing you Civil Disobedience, bringing it to you and to the world. We heard the, well, for one thing, we heard an amazing band. Donnie McCaslin on saxophone, Ingrid Jensen on trumpet, Bruce Barth on piano, Victor Lewis on drums, and David Ambrosio, the guy who came up with Civil Disobedience, on bass. And they did Bobby Hutcherson's composition for Duke P, a.k.a. XYZ. And then we started things off with Charlie Hunter leading a quartet this time on The Guys Get Shirts, the closing track on Charlie's first disc for Ground Up Music. Everybody has a plan until they get punched in the mouth. And that's true. And away we go again. How you doing? I am Jay Hunter. Thank you for coming to the party. You know the drill. And even if you don't, just find a comfortable chair, kick back, and let's have some new music from John Clayton on Jazz 2K at 88.3, The Saint.

with a smile on your face and show the world all the love in your heart. 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

0: WVCR 88.3, The Saint. He's so freaking good. Being as Joey Alexander, his latest one on Mack Avenue is called Celestial Keeper, and we heard an original called As Far as the Eye Can See. Chris Funn was on bass, Jonathan Barber on drums, Jaleel Shaw on soprano sax. And we started that set with bassist John Clayton, who got together with his son, pianist Gerald Clayton, and one of my favorite vocalists, Rene Marie, to put together the Tuo Duo project. It is out on Artist Share because people crowdfunded it, and rightly so, because it's beautiful. And beautiful is actually the name of the track we heard. That's a Carole King composition, by the way. I am Jay Hunter, and I am psyched. I will explain why I'm psyched in a little bit. More at the door? Yeah, we got that too. All of this and more coming up next on Jazz 2K at WVCR 88.3, The Saint.
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3: 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For 24 years, the Albany Jazz Festival has featured jazz greats, up-and-coming artists, and local favorites. Sherry Zorn and her trio kicks everything off at 12:30.

0: Then at 2 p.m., it's the Harlem Gospel Travelers. At 3:30, it's the Glenn David Andrews Band.
1: Well, I was in the right place by the wrong time. In a bad place, I was
0: right. At 5 o'clock, the New Breed Brass Band takes the stage. He's played in Atlanta, he's played in Chicago, he's played in L.A., and he's certainly played in New Orleans, and he will be our headliner for the evening.
2: 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Mono, play something with me. One, two, three.
0: The evening will be capped off with fireworks. The Jazz Festival is an event for all ages, and of course, admission is still free. 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
4: Yeah, I said it. Jazz 2K at the Saint. I am Jay Hunter, and I am psyched because Jazz Timber is on the way. I know it's September everywhere else in the world, but in the capital region, boy, is it Jazz Timber. The Williamstown Jazz Festival is back. It's happening the weekend of the 11th, I believe. And on the 18th, of course, we got the start of the Lake George Jazz Weekend. And on Saturday, September the 5th, from noon until 8, WVCR and the City of Albany host the 2026 Albany Jazz Festival. And boy, is it a party. Ghost Note is the headliner. They are a phenomenal live band. They are nothing but a party. You got to check them out. And it's all about partying, I'd say, for this day, because before Ghost Note, we got the New Breed Brass Band. We got the Glenn David Andrews Band. If you ever seen them, you know they're a great live act. The Harlem Gospel Travelers will also be there, and it's all going to be started out with the Shirley Zorn Trio, and that starts out at noon, keeps going till 8, and then there's fire.

WVCR 88.3 The Saint, the Rob Garcia Sizzle Ensemble. Rob, of course, on drums, along with Shane Ensley on trumpet, Gary Versace on keyboards, Kim Cass on bass, and Noah Preminger on tenor. We heard Sizzle, which is a Gary Versace tune. Well, actually, it's a co-tune. He wrote it along with a bunch of other people as they were playing around. And that is all part of the Disc Sizzle Ensemble, which Rob put out on Connection Works. And we started out with something new from pianist Bob Nell and bassist Michael Bisio. Little Smokin' Homegrown for you from their latest release on Origin, which is called We Are Here, or officially Trios We Are Here, because it's Bob and Michael playing with a couple of drummers alternating between Adam Greenberg and Austin Beluschio, or Beluschio, whichever. He played, the guy that played on that particular track, which is called Achromaticism. I have no idea. Was Adam Greenberg. Oh, dear. Jay Hunter trying to keep it together and playing the new thing like we like to do. Here's Seamus Blake on Jazz 2K at 88.3 The Saint.

0: WBCR 88.3, The Saint. Boy, he's wearing out that crash cymbal, isn't he? Guitarist Pat Metheny, he ended the last century and started this century with Trio 99-00. And that was back when Pat was still on Warner Brothers. And the track we heard was Capricorn. Bill Stewart was on bass and, Bill Stewart was on drums. Larry Grenadier was on bass. I wish they would not do that and put like the instrument after somebody. It doesn't make sense. Or I don't make sense, whichever. Seamus Blake, amazing sax player and also EWI player, and he played that on Illusionary Dreams. And that was an Eddie Harris composition, which makes sense because the disc that Seamus has put out on Cellar Music Group is called The Electrifying Seamus Blake Plays the Music of Eddie Harris. I love it. Tim LaFay was on bass. Corey Fonville was on drums. Sam Yehel was on keyboards. And Dawn Pemberton was on lead vocals for that particular track. All right, we got some in-your-face electric space coming your way. Also, new music from someone who I've never seen or heard before, but oh boy, you're going to like it. All this and more after the break, so strap in, I'll go do the legal thing, and then come on back and we will do one more lap around the world on Jazz 2K at WVCR 88.3, The Saint.
1: WVCR-FM, Loudonville, Albany. The opinions expressed on this program are of the host and their guests and do not necessarily reflect the opinions of WVCR, its management, Siena University, and its Board of Trustees.
0: It's the only way to fly. Jazz 2K at The Saint. I am Jay Hunter, and like I said last hour, I am psyched because Jazz Timber is coming. Now, yeah, it's September everywhere else, but in the capital region is Jazz Timber. We now have three jazz festivals in September. We've got the recently revived Williamstown Jazz Festival. We've got Jazz at the Lake, Saratoga County. Go all the way up to Lake George and go to Shepherd's Park because it's so much fun. And on Saturday, September the 5th, from noon until 8, Siena Radio WVCR hosts the 2026 Albany Jazz Festival, and it's going to be a party because Ghost Note is the headliner. You have to see this band. They are a party in a box, and they will just knock your socks off. And it's party all the way down, pretty much, because before Ghost Note, we got the New Breed Brass Band. We got the Glenn David Andrews Band. We got the Harlem Gospel Travelers and a little bit of local flavor from the Sherry Zorn Trio. They're starting things off at 12:30, and there's fireworks at the end. You can't go wrong. 2026 Albany Jazz Festival, brought to you by the City of Albany and the station that loves a party 24/7, 365, WVCR 88.3, The Saint.

WVCR 88.3 The Saint. Drummer Peter Erskine, pianist Alan Pasqua, and bassist Scott Colley, and their release on Headwag Records, which is called Peregrine. Is it Peregrine? Peregrine, that is correct. I've got to get these glasses updated. And we heard David's Blues, which is a track that Peter wrote for Professor David Baker, who was a professor of Alan and Peter at Indiana University back in 1971. Started things off with bassist Clark Summers, one of the brain trusts behind Caligram. We heard, where is it? I know it is. Close the Loop. There it is. This is why I make playlists, so I can read them. So why don't I read them? That is off of the latest one from Caligram called Wabash. John Wojciechowski was on Reeds. Jeff Bradfield was on also Reeds. We had John on alto and tenor, Jeff on soprano and tenor, and also bass clarinet, and Dana Hall was on drums. Okay, let's put a bow on this thing. I do like labels. I mean, I understand that nowadays you can put out your own music completely by yourself and save all the money for yourself, I guess. But bottom line, when I am looking through music to decide whether or not it should be on this show, I do look for labels, because labels more often than not bring along a set of expectations, I guess, because I expect with this particular label, which is Truth Revolution, to be basically off the chart, no matter who is playing, and that's the case here. Starting us home is the Mike Eckroth Minas Messengers on Jazz 2K at 88.3, The Saint.

we got to get a drummer some. Them ain't had none in a minute. I know you want some. You got to get a little bit. Take as much as you want, baby.

0: Ulysses Owens Jr. on the drums, ladies and gentlemen. Ulysses Owens Jr. Get it. Christian Sands on the piano.
1: 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For 24 years, the Albany Jazz Festival has featured jazz greats, up-and-coming artists, and local favorites. Sherry Zorn and her trio kicks everything off at 12:30.

0: Then at 2 p.m., it's the Harlem Gospel Travelers. At 3:30, it's the Glenn David Andrews Band.
1: Well, I was in the right place by the wrong time. In a bad place, I was bad.
0: At 5 o'clock, the New Breed Brass Band takes the stage. He's played in Atlanta, he's played in Chicago, he's played in L.A., and he's certainly played in New Orleans, and he will be our headliner for the evening.
2: 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Mono, play something with me. 1, 2, 3.
0: The evening will be capped off with fireworks. The Jazz Festival is an event for all ages, and of course, admission is still free. 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
3: It's the only way to fly. Jazz 2K at the Saint. I am Jay Hunter, and like I said last hour, I am psyched because Jazz Timber is coming. Now, yeah, it's September everywhere else, but in the capital region, it's Jazz Timber. We now have three jazz festivals in September. We've got the recently revived Williamstown Jazz Festival. We've got Jazz at the Lake, Saratoga County. Go all the way up to Lake George and go to Shepherd's Park because it's so much fun. And on Saturday, September the 5th, from noon until 8, Siena Radio WVCR hosts the 2026 Albany Jazz Festival, and it's going to be a party because Ghost Note is the headliner. You have to see this band. They are a party in a box, and they will just knock your socks off. And it's party all the way down, pretty much, because before Ghost Note, we got the New Breed Brass Band, we got the Glenn David Andrews Band, we got the Harlem Gospel Travelers, and a little bit of local flavor from the Sherry Zorn Trio. They're starting things off at 12:30, and there's fireworks at the end. You can't go

WVCR 88.3, The Saint. Drummer Peter Erskine, pianist Alan Pasqua, and bassist Scott Colley, and their release on Headwag Records, which is called Peregrine. Is it Peregrine? Peregrine, that is correct. I've got to get these glasses updated. We heard David's Blues, which is a track that Peter wrote for Professor David Baker, who was a professor of Alan and Peter at Indiana University back in 1971. Started things off with bassist Clark Summers, one of the brain trust behind Caligram. And we heard... We heard, where is it? I know it is. Close the Loop. There it is. This is why I make playlists, so I can read them. So why don't I read them? That is off of the latest one from Caligram called Wabash. John Wojciechowski was on reeds. Jeff Bradfield was on also reeds. We had John on alto and tenor, Jeff on soprano and tenor, and also bass clarinet, and Dana Hall was on drums. Okay, let's put a bow on this thing. I do like labels. I mean, I understand that nowadays you can put out your own music completely by yourself and save all the money for yourself, I guess. But bottom line, when I am looking through music to decide whether or not it should be on this show, I do look for labels, because labels, more often than not, bring along a set of expectations, I guess, because I expect with this particular label, which is Truth Revolution, to be basically off the chart, no matter who is playing, and that's the case here. Starting us home is the Mike Eckroth Minas Messengers on Jazz 2K at 88.3, The Saint.

Ulysses Owens Jr. on the drums, ladies and gentlemen. Ulysses Owens Jr. Get it. Christian Sands on the piano, everybody. Christian Sands on the piano. My name is Christian McBride. Thank you very much, ladies and gentlemen. Thank you very much. Thanks to all of you. Thanks to the Village Vanguard for making this a wonderful week. Mac Avenue Records for recording us. And until next time, may God bless you and keep you and go get you a car wash. Thank you very much, ladies and gentlemen.

WVCR 88.3, the same. Don't you just love it? Uber bassist Christian McBride, live at the Village Vanguard, one of two releases he put out on Mack Avenue. The other one was with his larger group, but we heard the trio, which I loved the moment it first came around. And that, of course, is Christian McBride on bass, Christian Sands on piano, and Ulysses Owens Jr. on drums. Those two have gone on to do much bigger things. But there they were doing Car Wash from the two-hit wonder, Rose Royce. I Want to Get Next to You is the other one. But anyway, that's I like that Car Wash version much better. We had keyboardist Michael Eckroth's Minas Messengers before that, a band that was created out of a teaching and composing and performing grant that Michael got to go to Brazil. And you can hear the influences, all that, on the Truth Revolution release, New Paths. And the track we heard was Sideros. All right. My work here is done. Till next week, anyway. Mixcloud.com is where you find all the podcasts. 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And above all, please stay safe. I'm Jay Hunter. So long. Thanks for all the fish. We'll do it again next Saturday night, around midnight, on Jazz 2K at WVCR.

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0: Hi, everyone. This is Mel Torme. Stick around because you're going to like the sound of Joe Riley.
1: 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Halo. We play the music you grew up with by request. 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It's me and you.

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0: everyone. This is Mel Torme. Stick around because you're going to like the sound of Joe Riley.
1: 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Halo. 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

88.3 WVCR-FM, Loudonville, Albany. The opinions expressed on this program are of the host and their guests and do not necessarily reflect the opinions of WVCR, its management, Siena University, and its Board of Trustees.

Hey, good evening, and welcome to the J-Pop Exchange. I'm Sean Bird, your host for the show. Tonight, we've got a jam-packed show, including later tonight, great music from an awesome up-and-coming group known as Masaki Joe and Taichan. They will perform some amazing renditions of great oldies that I'm sure you're familiar with, and they really do an amazing job. Can't wait for you to hear it. Plus, also later tonight, we'll have an exclusive interview with Soyo Oka. Miss Oka composed the music for many games at Nintendo, including Super Mario Kart, Pilot Wings, and the Super Nintendo version of SimCity. First, though, let's kick things off with great music from 1OK Rock's album, Detox. Right now, here's 1OK Rock with This Can't Be Us. That will be followed by Matter.

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From 1OK Rock's album Detox, you were just listening to Tropical Therapy. Here's 1OK Rock with Delusion All.

Puppets Can't Control You by 1OK Rock from their album Detox, right here on the J-Pop Exchange. View an extensive playlist of all the great music you're hearing tonight, just head on over to jpopexchange.net. Coming up, here are two more great songs from 1OK Rock's album Detox. First, here's Tiny Pieces.

0: In the background, you're listening to some great music courtesy of Koichi Sugiyama. Great music that Mr. Sugiyama composed for the legendary role-playing game series known as Dragon Quest. It's a fun series, definitely worth checking out if you're interested in kind of a old-school RPG. There's another game you may want to check out if you're interested in that kind of genre. The name of the game is Proven, a Math RPG. And what I like about the game is that it has the sort of the old-school fun and charm of Dragon Quest, except it also has a math component, too. It's not heavy-handed. It's a really fun game. It's not a boring game or anything like that. It's more it's there for added enrichment. So it's a lot of fun, great way to have some fun with your family during these crazy times. So consider typing Proven, a Math RPG, into a search engine to learn more about it. Once again, Proven, a Math RPG.
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0: The Pilot by 1OK Rock from their album Detox, right here on the J-Pop Exchange. You're listening to the J-Pop Exchange. I'm Sean Bird, your host for the show. Right now, as promised, I want to share with you some great music from an awesome up-and-coming duo known as Masaki Joe and Taichan. Right now, here's their great rendition of Summertime Blues. That will be followed by their awesome rendition of Oh Boy.
1: Summertime Blues.

Right now, I want to turn our attention to another great group known as Grand Rodeo, right here on the J-Pop Exchange. Here's Big Sun.

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Right now, I'd like to share with you my two favorite pieces of music from Adventures of Sonic the Hedgehog, composed by Reed Robbins. First, here's Dr. Robotnik's theme. That will be followed by the Chase theme.

0: Proven, a math RPG. Proven, a math RPG is a retro-style role-playing game, RPG, that teaches math while never forgetting that it is a game. A perfect way to introduce a friend or family member to the thrill of RPGs while helping them learn or reinforce their math skills. Learn and practice addition, subtraction, multiplication, division, and basic algebra, all while having fun and exploring different areas. Explore the game at your own pace and conquer the levels in the order that you choose. Enjoy optional endeavors and challenges to keep things interesting. The game also features supplemental tutorials for those who need a little help and encouragement with their math skills. These tutorials are succinct and engaging while incorporating real-world examples.
1: 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The opinions expressed on this program are of the host and their guests and do not necessarily reflect the opinions of WVCR, its management, Siena University, and its Board of Trustees.
2: 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I'm Sean Bird, your host for the show. Later this half hour, we'll have an exclusive interview with Soyo Oka. Right now, though, please enjoy some great music that Soyo Oka composed for Super Mario Kart. Miss Oka composed the music for many games at Nintendo, including Super Mario Kart, Pilot Wings, and the Super Nintendo version of SimCity.

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In just about 10 minutes, we'll have an exclusive interview with composer Soyo Oka. Right now, though, here's some great music that Miss Oka composed for SimCity on the Super Nintendo, a personal favorite of mine. 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

0: Joining us right now is Soyo Oka, right here on the J-Pop Exchange. Hi, Miss Oka. Thank you for taking the time to speak with us.
1: はい、こちらこそこのような機会をありがとうございます。
2: Thank you very much for this opportunity. And I would like to take this opportunity to thank the American people. I just wanted to mention that I recently released a chiptune album, and it has the most views in the US. So I'm very happy to hear that. Thank you very much.
1: ありがとうございます。
0: If you do not mind, please tell us something about where you were born and where you grew up. Was it in a large city or a smaller town?
1: 出身は、0歳から8歳までは、
2: I was born in Setagaya-ku, Tokyo, a quiet residential area near Shibuya and Shinjuku, and I lived there from birth until I was 8. At the age of 8, I moved to Nishinomiya City, Hyogo Prefecture, due to my father's work, and this is also a quiet residential area near the city.Right between Osaka and Kobe.
1: な住宅地って感じで、まあこれもまあ都会かなと思います。
0: Did your interest in music begin in your childhood? How did you become interested in music?
1: 東京に住んでる時ですね。まあ幼少期なんですけれども、お隣のまあ幼馴染のまあ子供の
2: When I was living in Tokyo, I used to visit my friend who lived next door every day. His mother was a piano teacher, and her school was quite prosperous. So the sound of her students and the teacher's piano echoed throughout the day. And I think it was very good for the development of my sense of sound in my childhood. I started piano lessons there when I was almost 4 years old.My friend's mother suddenly became a piano teacher.
1: になりました。まあ友達のママがまあ突然ピアノの先生になったっていう感じでした。
0: Please tell us about your musical studies and training.
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2: I took piano lessons from that teacher in Tokyo until I was 8 years old. The school in Tokyo was only for piano, but there were many children who were composing on the piano, or electone. And this was the first place that stimulated me to compose. When I was in junior high school, I used to compose pieces for violin and piano, and perform them myself.
1: 刺激的な場所であったと思います。で、まあ私も中学生の頃になるときにはですね、バイオリンとピアノのデュオ曲などを作って、まあ自作自演とかしていました。
0: How and when did you decide to pursue a career in music? Was it always your intention to pursue a career in music?
1: はい。そうですね。ピアノを習ったような、で、クラシックから現代音楽までを学ぶような流れで、で、大学ではもっぱらスコアを書いて、ピアノや室内楽系の演奏家に作品を。
2: When I was very young, like when I learned to play the piano, I had some ambitious thoughts that I wanted to be a great musician. Then, when I was in my third year of music college, and I majored in composition at the college, studying classical and contemporary music, I also rented a studio in my hometown and did some recording work, and also did a kind of multiple recording at home. In those days, it wasn't easy for students to change to expensive Macintosh computers, and so they could not compose music on their computers. So they mainly used Roland, Yamaha, and other electronic musical instruments as a medium for experimentation.I took a used computer that a friend had given me, and I loaded it with Japanese composing software and tone software, and brought it into the studio, and used it to make a synthesizer, which was quite popular at the time, like the Yamaha 7. I composed songs on the synthesizer that I had made, and recorded them, and I had a lot of fun.
1: まあ、同期して、まあ、楽しむ感じでした。で、私はその、まあ、大学生時代にはですね、なんか友達にございました。
0: Can you give us some insight into your writing process? When you compose music, how do you progress from inspiration to creation?
1: 作曲の依頼を受けてから、で、今の時代は、まあ、iPhone などの、録音機能にですね、周りに。
2: When I am asked to compose a piece of music, I often start composing by playing the piano. In the past, I usually took a notebook out of my bag, drew a line, and wrote a note on it. I think many people don't mind if I forget a melody by the time I get home, but I always forget, so I try to keep a record of it. It depends on the type of music. For rhythmic songs, I start with the bass and drums, and for other songs, I start with the chord instruments and the bass, and then I input the music into the computer. I use Macintosh, not Windows.
1: けど、私は必ず忘れるので、なるべく記録するようにはしています。で、その後は、まあ、曲の種類にもよるんですけれども、リズミックな曲の場合は、ベースやドラムから、で、そうでないような曲は、まあ、コード楽器とベースなどから、DAW っていうんですかね、そのデスクトップミュージック、つまり、まあ、コンピューターに、入力をしていくっていう作業になります。で、私は、Mac が好きで、Windows ではなくて、Macintosh を使用しております。
0: Who are your musical influences?
1: 小さい時から、まあ、ピアノをやっていたので、いっぱいありますよね。で、
2: I have been playing the piano since I was a child. And the composer who had the greatest influence on me first was Chopin, by far. I think my favorite piece is the first movement of Piano Sonata No. 2. But I also play the Fantasy Impromptu and many other etudes. And I really liked the Revolution, the Wooded Wasteland, and the one from Edo Bay.Polonaise Hero, and well, there are many waltzes and so on, which I really loved. I really liked Russian and French composers of the modern era, and Japanese artists such as Ryuichi Sakamoto. I also liked Akiko Yano, Tomoko Onuki, and Saiko Suzuki, and I also liked Chikoria.And Lyle Mays, who was a musician in the Pat Metheny group. I was also influenced by Lyle Mays as a solo artist, and I played his music by ear for a while. Other than that, when I was in high school, I was really into Queen, and even though I was studying to enter a classical music composition college, I was secretly listening to rock music behind the scenes. I really liked Queen the most.When I was a senior in high school, Queen came to Japan, and I went to their live concert, and Freddie Mercury was still alive, and I was very impressed. I was listening to Aerosmith, Eagles, and Culture Club, and I was having a lot of fun talking with my friends. I think so, but I think I was the most active member of the group.
1: で、まあ、Queenから始まって、まあ、高校にたくさんそういう海外のロックをが大好きな人が、まあ、たまたま周りにいっぱいいたので、まあ、そのお友達とかと、まあ、情報交換しながらですね、まあ、当時は、ポール・マッカートーニーさんとか、エアロスミスとか、イーグルス・カルチャー・クラブ、マイク・スティーシーとか、ザ・カーズとか、非常に、ざーっと聴いてる感じがありましたね。割と、その洋楽を聴いて、なんか友達と話してる時間がとっても楽しかったかなと思います。でもやっぱり一番はクイーンでした。
0: What music do you listen to?
1: まあ、昔から今も、クラシックやジャズは、まあ好きなので、普通に聴いてます。で、昔よりも、
2: Well, I have always liked classical music and jazz, so I still listen to them. I'm a publisher of a music instructional book in Japan.And when I revise the book, I have to replace popular songs with new ones. And since I have to copy them by ear, I sometimes fall in love with the artist and listen to other songs by them.
1: まあ、出版させていただいてるんですけども、本の改訂の時に、まあ、流行りの歌の曲を差し替え作業があるんですね。で、その時に、まあ、そのまま、やっぱり、まあ、耳コピーをしなきゃいけないので、まあ、そのアーティストが好きになって、他の曲持って聴いてしまうっていうこともあります。で、最近は、まあ、 ちょっと昔のミュージシャンの YMO もね、聞いたりしてましたね。
0: How did you become involved with composing music for Nintendo?
1: あ、これは、普通に就職活動。
2: It was the summer of my fourth year at university, and I was looking for a job. I took an employment examination and received a job offer.
1: で、内定をいただいたっていう流れです。
0: Please tell us about the scoring process behind the game Super Mario Kart. Where in the process do you, as a composer, become involved? What were your experiences? I would love to hear your memories of working on that soundtrack.
1: 私は、スーパーマリオカートに関しましては作曲で音色サンプリング効果音を、担当して制作させていただきました。で、後輩の坂東太郎くんっていう人が、まあ、サウンドプログラミングで効果音を担当という感じです。
2: For Super Mario Kart, I was in charge of composition, tone sampling, and sound effects. And my junior, Taro Bando, was in charge of sound programming and sound effects. I'd never seen a go-kart like that before, but I'd seen pictures of it and thought it looked cute and toy-like when driven by a grown man.And since the characters in the game were supposed to be Mario and his friends, I thought it wouldn't be a good fit for an exciting rock band. I knew that rock music would not be a good fit. But after talking with the director, we decided that we wanted something with a cheerful groove, so we decided to go with a Latin style.
1: ロックは合わないんだろうなとは思ってました。で、まあ、確かディレクターさんとお話をして、明るいこうノリのいいものがいいよねっていうことで、でまあラテン風で行こうみたいなことが多分早い段階で方向性が決まってたので、まあ、私は非常に作りやすかったかなと思います。
0: Please tell us about the scoring process behind the game Sim City for the Super Nintendo. I have fond nostalgic memories of playing this game with family. Where in the process do you, as a composer,become involved in a project like this. What were your experiences with this project? I would love to hear your memories of working on that soundtrack as well.
1: まあ、シムシティも随分昔の話なので、まあ、担当ディレクターとどういう話をしたかっていうのは、ちょっと、こっちは記憶にあまりないんですけれども、でも、すごく、自由に作曲をさせてい
2: ただいた。Well, Sim City was a long time ago.So I don't remember much about what kind of discussion I had with the director in charge of Sim City. But I remember that I was very free to compose the music. The game is a process of quietly and calmly building a city. So I think we aimed to create ambient music that would not call attention to itself and would not distract the audience. I remember that rhythm instruments appeared only after the city becomes a metropolis. And as the city gradually grew from a village to a megalopolis, the music grew with it, gradually becoming more and more complex. But in fact, in addition to the main melody, there was a simple village or city melody in the background of the music. I had actually put in different melodies in the background of the songs from the village and city stages. I thought this would help create a sense of unity.But it didn't really stand out. And now I wonder if I could have come up with some ideas for variations of the same melody in a more noticeable way.
1: 入れてたんですね。入れてたんですけども、まあ、それでなんか自分なりに統一感を出せればいいなと思ってたんですけど、あんまり目立ってなくて、もうちょっと。
0: Loop 816. Can you tell us about this album?
1: 数年前から、まあ、オールドゲームに類似するような BGM の依頼が来るようになってきました。で、ゲームを作っているところとか、チップチューンを意識したアルバムを制作しているところなど、まあ、いろいろございました。で、そのうちの一方は、数年前当時、キャラクター関係の企画をされていたんですけれども、まあ、やはり音楽もオールドゲーム系ということで、依頼されて、まあ、数曲ね、
2: A few years ago.I started getting requests on blogs for music similar to what was in the old games, and there were various companies that were making games with that musical style or producing chiptune albums, etc. One of the companies was working on a character-related project a year ago, and they asked us to produce music for an old-school game. And we produced each song and presented it to them. However, after that, there seemed to be various troubles, such as with the commercial rights of the character being taken away for some reason, and it could not be used. The character was a cute bear named Otakakuma, and he was the mascot for a company called, well, Pocket Vision. And Mr. Shimatsu-san helped me a lot with the production of the album. When I was in my 20s, I was making 8-bit music for Nintendo in the early days of the company, but I was very inexperienced. I'd like to continue this kind of activity in the future. Whenever I have a new song, I'll let you know on Twitter. So I would appreciate it if you would follow me on Twitter.
1: なんかむしろ若い皆さんの方が、エキスパートなんではないのかしらと思ったりはするんですけれども。
0: Is there anything you would like to talk about that we have not discussed thus far?
1: まあ、任天堂っていうと、私にとっては、まあ、かなりの過去のお話なんですよね。で、まあ、数々の大ヒット作品に関わらせていただいたわけなんです
2: けども。Well, Nintendo is a long time ago for me. It is a story of the past. I was involved in many big hits, and I thought I was very lucky to be involved in such a great game. At the time, there was no internet, and I had no idea what the reaction to the background music would be. So I had no idea what to expect. If I could go back in time, I'd like to tell the me at the time what would happen to me if I could time leap. Thank you very much to all of you.
1: 私にですね、まあ、タイムリープすることができるんだったら、まあ、こんなことになったわよっていうのをね、まあ、ちょっと教えてあげたいなっていうのは、ちょっと最近思ったりしてます。皆さん、本当にありがとうございます。
0: Thank you again, Ms. Oka, for taking time out of your busy schedule to speak with us. Right now, I'm excited to share with you some great music from Soyo Oka's album titled Loop 816. Right now, from that album, here's Loop 8A.

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You've been listening to great music from Soyo Oka's album, Loop 816. Right now from that album, here's Loop 16A.

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0: Then at 2 p.m., it's the Harlem Gospel Travelers. At 3:30, it's the Glenn David Andrews Band.
1: Well, I was in the right place by the wrong time. In a bad place, I was a bad line. What a right place.
0: At 5 o'clock, the New Breed Brass Band takes the stage. He's played in Atlanta, he's played in Chicago, he's played in L.A., and he's certainly played in New Orleans, and he will be our headliner for the evening.
2: 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Mono, play something with me. 1, 2, 3.
0: The evening will be capped off with fireworks. 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
6: Hey, welcome back. You're listening to the J-Pop Exchange. I'm Sean Bird, your host for the show. I'm excited to share with you great music from the album Inya Melatonin featuring Sam Ok. Sam Ok is definitely my favorite artist that is featured within the Inya Melatonin series. In any event, here's Sam Ok with A New Day. That will be followed by All My Love.
7: Should I say good morning? Maybe good night? Well, I know whatever time it is, the new day's coming, yeah.

I haven't had much time to live here on Earth, but I think with my time here, there's one thing that I've come to know, and that's that we were not meant to walk this road alone. So I hope that's something that you know and believe.

Right now, more great music from the latest Inya Melatonin album release titled Inya Melatonin featuring Sam Ock. Here's Sam Ock with Fly, right here on the J-Pop Exchange.

That was Sam Ock, Mending Your Broken Heart. You're listening to great releases from the album titled Inya Melatonin, featuring Sam Ock. Hard to choose a favorite song from this album, but I think this is a very, very strong contender. Here's Not Alone. You're listening to the J-Pop Exchange.

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0: For the J-Pop Exchange, this is Sean Bird signing off the evening. Take care. Have a great night. Right now. Please stay tuned for more great programming coming up next, right here on The Saint. Good night.
1: 88.3 WVCR-FM, Loudonville, Albany. The opinions expressed on this program are of the host and their guests and do not necessarily reflect the opinions of WVCR, its management, Siena University, and its Board of Trustees.
2: I don't worry, for I met him a long time ago. And he's the joy of my salvation. Look at here, he woke me up early this morning. Can I get a

The City of Albany and WVCR 88.3 The Saint present the 2026 Albany Riverfront Jazz Festival at Jennings Landing on Saturday, September 5th. 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

0: At 5 o'clock, the New Breed Brass Band takes the stage. He's played in Atlanta, he's played in Chicago, he's played in L.A., and he's certainly played in New Orleans, and he will be our headliner for the evening.
1: Hey guys, this is Ghost Note, and we're going to play some funk music for you. Mono, play some with me. One, two, three.
0: The evening will be capped off with fireworks. 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

I want you to get out your phone. We're going to sing this chorus, and we're going to sing that bridge. And if you can identify one unbeliever in your phone, I know a lot of y'all got a lot of them. It's good. Identify, see? This is going to challenge how much you really want people to be saved and how much you really want people to experience His love and His grace. Find one unbeliever in your phone. I want you to turn your camera, your video on, and I want a video.

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You got your camera up. 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They don't want to see me. They want to see you. Even if you don't know the words, just look at the screen and sing along. All right.

remember right around the year 2012, I would go out and I would minister. Chandler was just talking about it. I would minister to people and I would watch them be healed, set free, and delivered. And I would go home for days in the dark, under the covers with the curtains closed. I was plagued by depression and rejection. And the main thing the enemy would try to tell me is that I was alone. He would say, yeah, you do all of that. And if you were to die today, they would find another Tasha. Let me tell you something. This is the testimony. I remember being in that dark room. I remember the curtains closed. It was so dark that my roommate, who was my cousin at the time, she came and she told me, Tasha, I can't take it. I got to move out. She left and went to one of our family members' house. Dark place. I was in that dark room crying in my bed. And the Lord came to me.

He said, for one thing, he said, you've been calling it the wrong thing. You're walking around saying you're depressed. This is rejection. Depression is a branch off of the root of rejection. So you've been cutting off branches, but tonight we're going to get to the root. He said, this is what I want you to say every single day. I want you to look yourself in the mirror and you say, I curse the spirit of rejection.

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Sherry Zorn and her trio kicks everything off at 12:30.

0: Then at 2 p.m., it's the Harlem Gospel Travelers. At 3:30, it's the Glenn David Andrews Band.
1: Well, I was in the right place by the wrong time. You're in a bad place. I remember
0: what I took. At 5 o'clock, the New Breed Brass Band takes the stage. He's played in Atlanta, he's played in Chicago, he's played in L.A., and he's certainly played in New Orleans, and he will be our headliner for the evening.
2: 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Mono, play something with me. 1, 2, 3.
0: The evening will be capped off with fireworks. 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
1: I made it!

0: many of you all are honest today and admit, because of age and God has spared you, that you remember when churches couldn't afford pianos, black churches that is, organs, and all of the instruments we now take for granted, and seem as though we can't worship unless all of them are full blast. I decided to include on this album, for nostalgic reasons, something that would allow my mind to go back to that little old storefront church where I found Jesus. Where we didn't have a piano, we didn't have an organ, there was just folding chairs and a potbelly stove in the middle of the aisle. An old deacon by the name of Nehemiah Webb. A bunch of us kids would sit on the sideline called the mourner's bench. And somebody would strike out an old hymn. And it would go something like this.
1: We are all right.

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Because nobody's mad when you moan but the devil.

them to come unto me, and forbid them not, for such is the kingdom of heaven. I'm reminded of the story of a little girl whose father was an atheist. And they lived around the corner from a little holiness church. And the father saw that the girl would stand out in front of that church and listen to the saints of God singing those old familiar songs. In view of the fact that he did not believe in God, he told his little daughter one day, "If I ever catch you in that church, I'm gonna beat you good." Then one day, while he was working, the little girl decided to go in the church. And unbeknownst to her,

church. He stopped and went to the door and touched an usher on the shoulder and said, go get that little girl for me. The usher went and got the child, and her father took her home. And when they got in the house, he took off his belt and began to beat her. But something strange happened. The child just wouldn't cry. And her father sat down after he had exerted his energy on the little girl. And he said, tell me something. Why did you go in the church and I'm beating you the way I am and you're not crying? She said, Dad,

0: Jesus.
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Some of them thanked God for the fine homes that they lived in. Some of them even went as far as to thank him for the money that they had in the bank.

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She said, "I don't live in a fine home. I don't have any money in the bank. And the friends I used to have, they're old like me and they don't get around much anymore." She said, "But you know, I met a man 47 years ago, and this is my testimony tonight." She sang this song to the congregation. She said, "The

another song that I wrote. 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As long as you're doing

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1: WVCR-FM, Loudonville, Albany. The opinions expressed on this program are of the host and their guests and do not necessarily reflect the opinions of WVCR, its management, Siena University, and its Board of Trustees.

Good morning and welcome to the Voices of Catholic Radio Hour. I am your host, Bill Helmer. Our program concentrates on sacred choral music from the Roman Catholic tradition, and we will be doing that today. But first, last week we were talking about the dog days of summer. And it's a little uncertain when the dog days start and stop, but I have a rule of thumb that I employ, and that is the dog days are over when there's a little touch of fall in the air. And believe you me, there was a little touch of fall in the air this morning when I got up, and it's at least when I entered the studio, we were under 60 degrees in the middle of August. So there you have it. Now, yesterday was the Feast of the Assumption of the Blessed Virgin Mary into heaven. And it was actually celebrated at the vigil, at the cathedral anyway, Friday night. It's an old feast. Always been a dogma of the church since the 6th century or before. But it wasn't sort of elevated to the level of obligatory dogma until 1950. Pope Pius XII made it a compulsory dogma. The old debate was whether Mary was conceived without original sin. Aquinas thought not, so there was one authority, but the church ultimately yielded to those who felt that she was unique in history. Sort of flowing from that was a number of Marian doctrines, including the Assumption. Now, one of the interesting things about the Assumption is it proves that heaven is a place. I mean, every once in a while you hear some mealy-mouthed person say, you can't look for it, and maybe you shouldn't. But we do know that there are at least two bodies there, maybe four. The glorified body of Jesus Christ, of course, the body of the Blessed Virgin Mary, maybe the bodies of Enoch and Elijah, if you're an Old Testament buff. But that just means that the heaven must be a place. It's not this place, it's not like this place, or not much like this place, but it is a place where matter can exist, and there is extension into the material universe of some kind. Very mysterious, but there you have it. The greatest piece of music devoted to the Assumption doctrine is Palestrina's Mass, Assumpta Est Maria in Caelum. Mary is ascended into heaven. That's actually the offertory chant. And we're going to begin with that offertory chant, and then we're going to play a motet, Assumpta Est Maria in Caelum, by Palestrina, and then we're going to go into the Mass that he composed, and it may take us the whole program to get through it, but it'll be well worth it. And so let's begin with the plain chant and the motet.

0: So that was Palestrina's motet, Assunta Est Maria in Coelum, Mary has ascended into heaven. We are on the weekend of the Feast of the Assumption, and the group that sang that was the Talus Scholars. So we're on the brink of the Mass that Palestrina composed for this feast, but before we do that, I think we're going to have to run a few spots, so bear with me, and we'll be back shortly.
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0: Then at 2 p.m., it's the Harlem Gospel Travelers. At 3:30, it's the Glenn David Andrews Band.
1: Well, I was in the right place by the wrong time. You're the man.
0: At 5 o'clock, the New Breed Brass Band takes the stage. He's played in Atlanta, he's played in Chicago, he's played in L.A., and he's certainly played in New Orleans, and he will be our headliner for the evening.
2: 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Mono, play something with me. What?
0: The evening will be capped off with fireworks. 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

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Well, we're back. I just can't resist playing the theme to the Mannix TV show before the Mannix Marketing spot. It was actually a pretty good show. And there's no charge, no extra charge to you folks at Mannix. So that's a freebie. All right, we are back at the Mass for the Feast of the Assumption, which was technically yesterday, celebrated actually on Friday evening this year. This is Palestrina's Mass. And is probably going to take us most of the rest of the program to work our way through this. So let's begin. And the first thing is, should be anyway, the Kyrie.

Good morning again, and welcome back to the Voices of Catholic Radio Hour. I'm your host, Bill Helmer, and today is the, or this weekend is the weekend of the Assumption of the Blessed Virgin Mary, Holy Day of Obligation, and we're listening to the Mass composed for that feast by Palestrina. And we've gotten through the Kyrie and the Gloria, so we have the Creed coming up, and then the Sanctus and the Agnus Dei. That'll probably take us right to the end of the program. But before that, we do a little Gregorian chant, as we always do. This, of course, is Marian as well. And I'll read you the text. "In violet chaste and pure are you, Mary, you who are the brilliant gate of heaven. O gentle Mother of Christ, most dear, accept your pious proclamation of your praises, so that our hearts and bodies may be pure. Let the requests of humble hearts and mouths become sweet-sounding through your prayers. Grant us the forgiveness for eternity, kindly one, you who alone remain inviolate." All right, we will listen to that chant, and then we'll be back.

So we'll get back to the Mass in just a second. If you can't get enough of the Gregorian chant stuff, we always remind folks that over at St. Joseph's in South Troy, they do the old Latin Mass at noon using the Carmelite Missal, Carmelite Rite, the Carmelite Church. And at 11 o'clock, although the choir's not there, there is chant of the communion as usual. So that's 11 o'clock at the cathedral, corner of Madison and Eagle. Now, let's get back to the Mass for the Assumption of the Blessed Virgin Mary. This is the Creed coming up. It's the longest text, of course, in the Ordinary of the Mass. So it's going to take us a little while. So we'll be back in about 8 minutes.

Well, we made it to the end of Palestrina's Missa, or Assumpta Est Maria in Cela Mass, and a beautiful setting of the Ordinary of the Mass. It is the weekend of the Feast of the Assumption, and I guess it's time for the shout-outs. The Polka Spotlight is ready and raring to go. So, first off to my beloved, beautiful, and brilliant bride, Maureen, good morning. And my progeny, Billy, Katie, Lizzie, Malcolm, and out in the wild, wild west out there, Steve, Mary, and Mike. See most of you today, I think. A little programming note, I will be on vacation, so next Sunday, and Darren, I know you're up listening, I'll send you a note too. So we'll have something else here in the 8 o'clock hour on Sunday. Let's see. Oh, I should have mentioned also that if you can't make it to Mass today, you could watch the Mass at the Cathedral. I think it's on YouTube, 11 o'clock. And we have a new rector there, of course. We're welcoming him this summer. Choir will be back in a couple of weeks. So wait a minute. We have a little more time here. Let's squeeze in a little William Byrd, if we may. We've been listening to Palestrina, his opposite number in England was William Byrd. Let's listen to another Marian piece, stay with the Marian theme. This is Blessed is the Fruit of Thy Womb, and it only takes a couple minutes.

Well, that about wraps it up for the Voices of Catholic Radio Hour. As I said, next week there'll be something other than me on the spot here. Until next week, we're going to wish you peace and all good.

88.3 WVCR-FM, Loudonville, Albany. The opinions expressed on this program are of the host and their guests and do not necessarily reflect the opinions of WVCR, its management, Siena University, and its Board of Trustees.

0: And there you have it.
1: Thank you. Thank you very much.
0: You're welcome. You're welcome very much. There you have it. The elevator song, Up and Down, Polka, Incomparable, Stash, Golanka. Good morning. Hey, what's going on? You're in tune with your Bright Spot. Rymanowski Brothers Polka Spotlight Show, up until noon. Yes, indeed. Dennis and Jerry, and we welcome you all aboard. Good morning, brother.
2: Good morning, brother. Good to see you.
0: How yous doing?
2: I'm hanging in there.
0: Yeah.
2: I'm able to take up, you know, sit up and take nourishment.
0: Thank you for the coffee, by the way.
2: Oh.
0: And
2: well, I just happened to get one, you know?
0: Yeah, I appreciate that.
2: Yeah.
0: All right, we're anyway, rolling. What a beautiful day.
2: We are
0: day.
2: Rolling.
0: What a beautiful day out there. It's currently about 68 degrees here in the Tri-City area, Albany, Troy, Schenectady, WVCR, upstate New York, Siena University. Requests, dedications, things of that nature, 518-783-2400.
2: Nice to be back here on this August the 16th, right in the middle of the month.
0: Can you believe it? This summer is flying. Holy
2: boy, oh boy,
0: moly,
2: I'm telling you.
0: Going.
2: It is going by real quick.
0: I'm going to get my winter clothes out soon. No, I don't have any.
2: You don't have them. No, you
0: I
2: don't
0: go
2: have
0: to
2: any.
0: Florida. That's
2: you don't have any. No. What clothes? What winter clothes? Yeah, that's right.
0: Hey,
2: that's right.
0: All right. So everything's cool? Good?
2: Yeah, everything's good.
0: You're all set over there? Hunker down?
2: Yeah. Phone line, the request and dedication line. It's our listener line. That's area code 518-783-2400. And, of course, email is at rhymebrothers at yahoo. Rhyme Brothers, RYMBROTHERS, rhymebrothers at yahoo.com. Yes, indeed.
0: Well, all
2: so
0: right.
2: We're ready to take some dedications and requests here.
0: All right. Here it is at 8 minutes after 9 or 9:08 and 18 seconds. All right. Especially for John Morgan and the group down at Golden Harvest. I thought about them this morning. I was picking the music or at least the bass of the shows, you know, like 25, 30 songs that we'll play. And I thought about these guys. Here's one that they serve all of the above. Apples, peaches, and pumpkin pie. Morning, Golden Harvest.

Right there, Apple Speeches, Pumpkin Pie, with polka country musicians, half in Polish, half in English. So if you understand Polish, you got the second half. All right. Hey, good morning. What's going on? Tell us about it. All right. 518-783-2400. 518-783-2400. All right. Let me see. It is 911. Oh, that's a dangerous number. Oh, geez, 25-year anniversary of 9/11's coming up. Holy good Lord. You remember, I bet everybody remembers where they were that day. All right, going to continue on, move on with John Gura, I believe. John Gura and Gurali. Put Krakowem, number 11, on your score sheet if you're keeping track this morning. Here you go.

John Gura, Gurali, and that is from his My Polish Roots and Beyond polka. And we're going to do a double shot of John Gura. Yeah, we are. We're going to do one, Traveling Man. Remember that tune? I think Ricky Nelson might have done it years ago. And do this in memory of the late Hugo Kanaski. This was one of Nick's favorite tunes. Yeah, Junior. Hugo's tunes. Yeah, he loved Traveling Man. Had it on the jukebox in the old Good Corner Grill. And this was one of Nick's favorites. And I happened to see it while I was waiting for this tune to finish. Yeah, we have interesting facts here. Just the facts, Joe. Dragnet. Just the facts. All right. Hey, for all you traveling guys, those of you, some of you may be heading up to the track today. Who knows? But if you are, here's one for you.

0: Yeah, that old John Gooda, he's a traveling man for sure. He's always making journeys to Poland and what have you. I think if you were going to take a trip to Poland, it would be good to go with John Gooda. He knows his stuff and does a wonderful job, I hear. Anyway, I'm not sure we ever played that tune, Jerry. I don't recall ever hearing that. Yeah. Yeah, Ricky Nelson did it, but I mean, this off this CD.
1: No, I don't think so. I don't think we did. That's the, could have been our first time, but it's a good old pop tune. I think Ricky Nelson did that back in the early 60s.
0: I believe. Yeah. I believe. Look, we just start talking. Somebody's calling. You're going to have to hold on. Just when we're talking, we can't answer that phone. We'll get to you.
1: I could pick it up and say, please hold.
0: Oh, you could do that. Well, you just did.
1: Please hold.
0: Please hold. Hold that thought.
1: Yeah, hold that thought. We got just a good morning wish to Patty and Martha and Marcia from Gloria. From Gloria, yes. So Patty Beatty and to Martha and Marcia. Marcia from the Brady Bunch, yes. So Patty, Martha, and Marcia from Gloria. Gloria Steinem, yes. Yes, publisher of a magazine, yes. From Gloria. Also, congratulations going out to Tony, that's T-O-N-I, Tony and Wes, okay? Tony maybe as an Antoinette, who knows? Tony and Wes, they became grandparents. Congratulations. Congratulations being grandparents. This is coming from the great grandparents. So nice. From the great grandparents to the grandparents, congratulations on becoming grandparents. Got a couple emails here. We had a request from John Reitzik, who is in Minnesota.
0: Wow.
1: He's checking
0: his out. He's a traveling man.
1: He's a traveling man. Yes, he is. He wants to hear a Happy Louie number called North Shore.
0: I have that already queued up, Jerry. So, it'll be two away after the next
1: two. We'll do
0: that
1: for John Reitzik in
0: morning, John.
1: Minnesota, the land of 10,000 lakes, including Ham Lake.
0: Maybe he can look up Larry while he's out there.
1: Larry Trojak's
0: out there.
1: Make it
0: work as a duo.
1: He's got the lake that kind of looks like a ham if you squint your eyes a lot.
0: Okay.
1: Yes. Requesting an oldie but a goodie by Happy Louie, North Shore. So, John, happy trails and travel safe, and yeah, we'll do that for you. And also, one more here, Dennis. We have beautiful, thanks for playing beautiful polkas on Sunday. Yes, August is moving too quickly. Good to have my daughter Barbara here while visiting her grandson in Vegas. Keep playing the. That's from Dorothy and Lucy, from Lucy Kempsky and daughters Ann, Barbara, and Dorothy. So nice to hear from Lucy, Ann, Barbara, and Dorothy today. Thank you for the kind words, as they do every week. Yes, they do. Absolutely. That's it for now, Dennis.
0: All right, Jerry, I'll let you grab that call. Don't forget the request line, listener line, 518-783-2400, 518-783-2400. And just a reminder, when you hear both of us talking, we can't answer that phone, so just give it a second or two. Just hold off, if you would, if you don't mind. All right, we are going to feature Patrick Novak with Patrick Novak and Friends. A favorite one a lot of people know called Chai Chai. Eat those meatballs. Chai Chai. Yes, indeed.

0: Patrick Novak and friends right there. That's from the Bel Air collection. That's a combination of two LPs put together from Patrick Novak. That's a Polish fiddler and a polka. Polka's Renewed, I think. I can't. Yeah, Polka Review. 27 selections on that particular tune. Patrick Novak, an old Bel Air production right here. All right. And let's see. You're in tune, Polka Spotlight. It is now 9:27. And once again, the phone line, if you have a request, dedication, get out, stay out, all of the above, 518-783-2400. I had a request for John Rychik, Johnny Rychik, out there in Minnesota, making a road trip, apparently. He wanted to hear North Shore by Happy Louie, and we'll do that for him. And we'll also do it for the groupies down in Florida, down in the Villages area, especially for Pudge. Good morning, Pudge. To the Sarnowitzes, who are also down there, their transplants from up here. To Mike and Peggy, and to Mike's brother, John, who's up this way. They listen in. We call them the Polka Groupies. And this whole group now is called a Polka Groupie. So thanks for listening in. Enjoy your date. Hopefully you can get out and do something. And John Rychik, this one's for you.
1: Hey, what's it? Będzie wesele. Gdzie mi się podziały te siwe gołębie, co mi podziubały dziewczynie po G?

Oh, yeah. Happy Louie's opening number when he was performing live years ago. Also, send that one out to Carmella Richards. Come on, Carmella. As I remember, that was one of your favorites if you're listening this morning. So there you have it, especially for John Reitzik as well out in Minnesota. I think he's on a fishing trip, maybe. Yeah, it could be. There's a lot of lakes out there. So, yeah. Land of Lakes. I just bought some butter yesterday. Honest to God. Would I lie? I wouldn't lie to you, Jer. Believe that, I'll tell you another. Oh, my gosh. Now, I have... Oh, I need... You know what I need to do? I never queued this one up. That's why it doesn't look right. We're going to do an obedic, or a couple of obedics anyway. We try to do a couple in a row. Usually we do some polkas, a couple of obedics, throw in a waltz, et cetera, et cetera. And hopefully I've got the right one queued up. Here's one called The Gypsy. The Gypsy. Obedic.

The Style Sticks. That's a nice tune. Called The Gypsy. The Gypsy Wobedek. Yes, indeed. Here in the Polka Spotlight Show with the Rymanowski Brothers. I'm Dennis. Jerry's currently taking her phone requests until 10:30. Then we make the switch. And you want to know what that phone number is? Boy, if you don't know it by now. 518. That's the area code. 783 to the exchange. 2400-2400. 783-2400 right there. All right. Another Robetic. And then we're going to let this one run. It's going to feature Happy Louie again. It just happened to work out that we just had Happy Louie. We have him again. And there's never enough of Happy Louie. Do an oldie but goodie called Mary's Blueberries. And then he'll do a polka right after that. So for all you Wobedek lovers.

0: Oh, yeah. Happy Louie. The memories, huh, folks? Those of us that used to partake many, many years ago, he'd come into town, he'd come into the PCC, and he would start that opening number that I played a few minutes ago, and before he even got to the third note, the floor was full of people ready to dance. He had the aura and the attraction, that's for sure. Happy Louie. And that one was called Mary's Blueberries. Whoopetic. Jerry, you got some folks' names to do if you want to. If
1: these are some
0: yeah, a lot of times I post on Facebook. Yeah. We have a Rymanowski Brothers page on that, and I always mention about the show and send it to South Troy Against the World and South Florida page as well. Let them know, and a lot of folks responded to
1: it. Rich Sloma.
0: Yeah, good morning,
1: Rich Sloma. He's a listener. And Susan Hamilton Leck. Jim Kanicki.
0: Yep.
1: Donald Janish, Michelle Wojtovich, Tim Korkosh, Paco Lights, Bobby Signoracci, of course, Catherine Marie, let's see, Rich Sloma, D. Washak Twist, and Brian Tomkowitz, listeners of the Polka Spotlight Show. Good morning to you all. I have, couple here to do, Dennis.
0: All right, go ahead.
1: Just in memory of Mildred Slavinsky from son John and also from Joe and John. Okay. And also, let's see here, for a happy, we had a request for the Wishing Well Waltz. A happy anniversary, 57 years to John Walker. To John Walker from your wife, Marcia. And Marcia is one of the ladies listed on the Gloria call in every week dedication. So, and they all know one another from the, I think, the Rotterdam Seniors, of course. So, John Walker, congratulations, 57 years to the both of you. To Johnny Walker and wife Marcia, 57 years of marriage.
0: Just queued up Wishing Well, Chair.
1: Wishing we had the Gwembuka Stujenka Wash. Yep. And Marcia knows the lyrics to that.
0: She does. Well, yeah, good.
1: Especially when Johnny kisses the leaf. Ooh. And drops it into the water. Yes. The water.
0: Water.
1: Yes. Happy birthday wish going out to Mickey Wejack. And that's actually in memory of Mickey Wejack. And he would have been 91. So in memory of Mickey Wejack, he would have been 91 from Jenny, Billy, and Ryan. And also to two gentlemen working hard, to William Wejack and Michael Lebrecht from Jenny. Good morning to you. And don't work too hard, but they are working hard today, I guess.

I would have bet the four horse on this. Let's see what happened. But they're televised just about every day that they're running up in Saratoga, if you didn't know that. And on your cable, see if you have FS1 or FS2. You can watch the races. Feature Happy Louie one more time.

0: There you have it, a polka medley by Happy Louie. Happy Louie. Every time I think of Louie, I flash back to the good old days at the PCC. Oh, my God, the days of Jimmy, Joey Cohan and Ziggy Pepwowski, Tommy Raymond. We had a lot of fun back then. The dance floors were full, and a lot of folks attending dances back then. All right, we had a request for the wishing well, Jer.
1: Yes, that's for the Walkers.
0: Okay.
1: For Johnny and Marcia on their 57th wedding anniversary. She requested Wishing Well Waltz, of course. Ladies and gentlemen, you've heard it many times here before, so we're going to add it to the list of playing it once again.
0: And the Walkers have a very good product in Johnny Walker Blue.
1: Oh, yeah. It's a Scotch whiskey.
0: Red, different color.
1: Black, red, and blue.
0: Yes. And one of them is expensive as all get out.
1: As all heck.
0: Yes.
1: There might be another one, too.
0: Yeah, I don't know. But I know one of them's over $100 a bottle.
1: And that's the blue.
0: I think you're right. All right, here you go, Wishing Well. Rimanowski, brother.

wishing well. Kashenka is Catherine, who is wishing to see her beloved. Żebym cię, Jasieńku, w wodzie zobaczyła. She wishes.

0: Yours truly, the Rymanowski brothers, Uncle Al, going back a number of years ago, and then we brought it back, and Jerry was singing a little harmony to Uncle Al. Much requested tune, The Wishing Well, Głęboka Studzienka Waltz. Jerry had a little information about scotch from one of our steady consumers.
1: Bob Signoracci, our good friend, Bobby.
0: Uh-huh.
1: Thank you.
0: Yeah,
1: Johnny Walker Blue.
0: Yeah.
1: Scotch.
0: Yeah.
1: Scotch whiskey is over $200 a bottle.
0: Whoa.
1: Yeah. Then there's Johnny Gold, Johnny Green, Black, and Red. And, of course, Bobby said, Red is for us poor people.
0: Yeah.
1: So, remember Johnny Walker, Red and Black, of course. Yeah. It's all they had back in the day.
0: Yeah. Didn't have the green or the gold that I've never seen. I've never seen the green.
1: No. Me either.
0: No.
1: But thank you, Bob. Good morning, Bob and Dawn, Signoracci. Yeah.
0: Good morning to our boss, Darren. He's got control of our monitors here.
1: Doing a little maintenance work here.
0: Yeah, because we've got a completely different screen now, so I can't do the top of the hour yet. But
1: Remote maintenance.
0: Yes. All right. You're the man, Darren. You're the man. All right. What the heck was I going to do? Oh, I knew what I was going to do. I was down the cellar, found an old spinning wheel down there yesterday. And lo and behold, don't you know, Ample Airs had a tune called The Old Spinning Wheel Polka. And if you just believed what I just said, I've got some oceanfront property in Kansas City for you. All right, Old Spinning Wheel, here's the Ample Airs.

right there with the ample airs. There's an old spinning wheel out in the parlor. Who else used to say, I'm going out in the parlor and sit for a while? That's an old term. Going way back, 50s and 60s maybe. Now it's the living room or the den. Could be whatever. Who knows? But it used to be called parlor. Yes, indeed. Move along. Here's a little bit of Iron Foundry. I'm going to feature Jerry on the vocal on this one.

0: right there, none other than yours truly, the Rymanowski Brothers, with a tune called The Iron Foundry. The Iron Foundry. Polka, right there. I'm just getting a tune queued up here. Request a dedication line, 518-783-2400. Just hold off for a second. Jerry stepped away. But that's a request and dedication line, 518-783-2400. Polka Spotlight. All right, all right.
1: 88.3 WVCR-FM, Loudonville, Albany. The opinions expressed on this program are of the host and their guests and do not necessarily reflect the opinions of WVCR, its management, Siena University, and its Board of Trustees.
0: Hey, guess what? It's 10 o'clock. Yeah, it is. Right? A couple more seconds, it'll be 10 o'clock, and you know what the time is anywhere. Do you know where you are? That's all right. If you do, that's fine. If you don't, let us know. All righty. I'm having fun because I'm confused as ever. I've got two number nines queued up, but I think I want to go in CD2. And let's see. This should be Promised, My Girl, Honky Fusion by the Buffalo Concertina All-Stars. Let's see.

Honky Fusion is the name of the CD. That's the Buffalo Concertina All-Stars performing for you right there, right there. I was telling Jerry off air, I said many years ago I was in the hospital to have an operation, and the anesthesiologist came in to basically knock me out. And I swear to God, his name was Rob Roy. Isn't that a drink? I said, are you? I said something to him, and he said, count back from 100, and I hit 99, and I was out. But we're going to do the Rob, that's a long way to get to this. We're going to do the Rob Roy Polka. Yes, and in honor of that anesthesiologist at St. Peter's, about 2003. Anyway, here's Rob Roy, 88.3, good morning.

0: Right there from the Love and Marriage and More CD. That was Dennis Motyka, I believe. And it says on the cover, 28 polkas, operettas, and waltzes from three albums. So this compilation, 28 tunes for you. Love and Marriage is the name of the CD. And again, that was the Motykas. Jimmy Motyka? No, I get the wrong one. Dennis Motyka. Boy, how did I forget that name? Jerry, we had a request for our cousin.
1: Yeah, cousin Rita.
0: Nice hearing from you, Rita.
1: Rita called and talking a little bit here, and she just wanted to say hello. But anyway, one of her favorites is "At the Russian Front" polka by the Mrozinski Brothers, which we have.
0: Yeah, we got it up next.
1: Yes, we do. Yes, we do. We're going to play that next for cousin Rita. Also, we have a happy birthday wish to Uncle Chris on back on August the 13th. Happy 54. Okay, happy birthday wishes to him. It was belated, says August 13th. That's about 3 days ago. So love from all his nieces and nephews. We do have "Nat the Cat" by Jimmy Sturr. We have it all set over there.
0: All right. Good job, Jerry.
1: It's a good old number eight.
0: Eight, all right.
1: Number eight, crazy eights over there, yep. So we have that by Jimmy Sturr Orchestra for belated birthday wish to Uncle Chris. He's at Car 54, where are you? So,
0: Tootie and Muldoon.
1: Yep.
0: Little trivia Car there. 54. Who remembers Car 54?
1: 54. And a good old TV show from the early 60s. Yes. Going back. And that's from all the nieces and nephews, okay? So we have Nat the Cat. And for Cousin Rita, we got the Mrozinski Brothers "At the Russian Front" without a pistol.
0: Yes, indeed. And we have Nat the Cat coming up right after this, Jerry, because I just made a switch here. Executive decision. That's what I was trying to say. All right, here we go with, what do we have, number seven?
1: Oh, Russian Front.
0: "At the Russian Front," Cousin Rita.

0: The Brzezinski Brothers right there with At the Russian Front. And you're at Siena University, WVCR 88.3. And this is the show is called A Polka Spotlight Show. In case you didn't know it, we're the Rymanowski Brothers. I'm Dennis.
1: And this is Jerry.
0: Yeah, and Jerry's got a request for a specific tune.
1: Oh, yeah.
0: Then we're going to do a little rundown of the bulletin
1: board. Yeah, you're going to do Nat the Cat?
0: Yeah.
1: Why not?
0: Okay, I got it queued up.
1: Okay, Nat the Cat, by request from the Bubniaks, all the nieces and nephews.
0: All right, here it comes.

0: my God, if you only had a nickel for every note Johnny Karras just played on the sax, huh? Nat the Cat. I haven't heard that in a long time. That's a great tune. Good musicianship by the Jimmy Sturm Band, and especially Johnny Karras.
1: That was requested, too.
0: All right, Jer.
1: Yeah.
0: We're going to do a little background noise here. Background noise. You're going to do the bulletin board.
1: Yes, Dennis. It's a very short bulletin board. Just the Polish Community Center is going to have their next Friday night activities with Tony's Polka Band from 6 to 9 on Friday, August 28th. That's at 225 Washington Avenue Extension in Albany, New York. And for more information, 518-456-3995. That's or albanypcc.com. And that's on August the 28th on Friday from 6 to 9 in the Pavilion Beer Gardens out there out back. Yes, also, we have a car show that's going to be happening. When is it happening? Well, it's happening right now because today is the 16th. The rain date, of course, is going to be on August, and no rain today. But with this car show today is going to be music provided by Brian Donovan from 88.3 The Saint. Our good friend Brian Donovan. Okay, that's where? The VFW Post, 8690 19 Pine Street. VFW Post 8690 in Broad Auburn, up in Broad Auburn, New York. 19 Pine Street. So the second annual car show. So you folks have any classic cars you want to show off? Maybe you have one that's, nice and fixed up and everything. Hey, show it off. Absolutely.
0: I got my 52 Buick.
1: Yeah, 52 Buick.
0: The Green Hornet.
1: Yes, you do. Absolutely. So that's happening today on August the 16th, happening right now. Because registration was at 10. It's registration's from 10 to 12 noon. 10 to 12 noon. Also, the Polish Community Center is having their next, September the 12th is their next Polish food night happening from 4 to 7 at the PCC in Albany. That's 225 Washington Avenue Extension, dine-in or take-out. Polish food night coming back on September the 11th. September the 11th. Also, Dennis, that picnic yes. up in Adams, Mass. The beloved Polish picnic is Polka Picnic returns on August 23rd to the Polanka grounds on Mill Street in Adams, Mass. Gates open at 12 noon with the Eddie Foreman Orchestra performing favorite polkas and dance tunes from 1 to 5. And then Ryan Pawsey is providing musical entertainment during the intermissions. A variety of traditional Polish foods will be available for purchase. The Adams Lions Club will offer traditional cookout fare, and a selection of homemade desserts will also be available. Free activities will be provided for children. Okay, and it's a very reasonable admission, of course. All I know is that parking is available on the grounds and along the nearby streets. That's where we played a couple times, too.
0: Many times.
1: So that is happening on the 23rd of August. 23rd of August. And that's a short but brief Polonia bulletin board, Dennis. That's all we have for now.
0: All right, Jerry. In the background, that's yours truly, the Rymanowski Brothers, with a tune that was done by Earl Hagen called Harlem Nocturne. And we just want to let you know that if you have any announcements, such as the one Jerry just mentioned for you, you need to send them to us here. And you do that by sending them to Siena University, 515 Loudon Road, Loudonville, New York, 12211, and put in their care of WVCR Polka Spotlight, all right? And then as soon as we get them, we'll add you to the list here, and we'll get it out there for you. All right, going to feature, who are we going to feature? Oh, Eddie Blazunczyk Jr., and this one is entitled Sitting by Myself.

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1: Here's the news. That old root beer rag. Boca 88.3, good morning, WVCR, Siena University.

0: There you have it. From the Breaking News CD, that was just the news with the Root Beer Rag Polka. Jerry, anything to clean up before we make the switch in a couple of minutes?
1: I think we're set.
0: You think we're all set?
1: Let me just double-check here, Dennis. Hold on a second.
0: All righty. Don't forget the phone line, request line, 518-783-2400. 518-783-2400.
1: Just good morning to the Neros of Hudson and Volusia area. They listen in every week. They were well aware of the old days of the Polish Sportsman's Club.
0: Oh, my God.
1: Down in Hudson.
0: We played there many times?
1: Down in Greenport.
0: Yeah.
1: Greenport,
0: how many times did we? Oh, what a great spot.
1: Oh, yeah.
0: Wow.
1: Oh, yeah. So, good morning to the Neros down in the Volusia Hudson area. And talking about the Polish Sportsman's Club as of yesterday. Yes. So, Bobby, yeah, that's about it for now.
0: I think at one time, Bobby Cilelli,
1: Bob Cilelli.
0: He was the guy that hired us.
1: Oh, yeah.
0: At one point. That was a great place. And I'll tell you, for as big as it was and for as long as we played there, being out in the woods, they must have sprayed. Because when odd stuff I remember, never got a mosquito bite.
1: No.
0: How about that?
1: That was really bizarre how we never got bit up.
0: Yeah.
1: Being out, playing out. They had a nice facility down there. They still do.
0: I'm sure.
1: Oh, yeah. Polish Sportsman Club. Good morning, Big Stosh. He was part of that. He remembers the Neros.
0: Every keg of beer that they had the siren go off. We heard that siren frequently.
1: Yeah.
0: Many engagements.
1: Many of those beer kegs kicked.
0: Yeah.
1: So, yeah, that's really all I have for now.
0: All right, Jerry's going to come over here. I'm going to go over there. And in the meantime, we're going to do one called Fooling Around. We're not fooling around here. We got our stuff together.

The Chicken Wickedobedic, Ricky Gaza and the group from Philadelphia here on Polka Spotlight. Jerry Romanowski here. Dennis is over there at the phone line, 783-2400. And, of course, email is being accepted, of course, at rhymebrothers@yahoo.com. We're going to do another obedic here. We are going to be doing something by the Brass Connection called In Krakow Obedic. 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

0: Jimmy Star Orchestra, that's entitled No Fun Getting Old. Yes, Staroš Nije Radoš. Well, what the heck? You're only as old as you feel. That's right. Better to look good than to feel good, I'll tell you that. Anyway, up next, we got the Moulage Waltz for all the waltz dancers out there. Then we got to do something for the funks that are traveling. They are traveling, where are they? They're at the...
1: They're the Albanian Riviera. That's not Albany Riviera. The Albanian Riviera.
0: The Albany Riviera is the Hudson River.
1: That's right. Jennings Landing.
0: That's it.
1: That's it. Jennings Landing, where there's going to be a jazz festival coming up in September.
0: Oh, yeah. Yeah, we got that information on our bulletin or on our spots that are coming up.
1: Yeah, and funks are, they've been traveling for quite a long time, so I hope... Hopefully, if they're in Albania, it's got to be maybe like 5 o'clock in the 20 to 5 in the afternoon or 20 to 6.
0: It could be a 6 hour difference.
1: Yeah,
0: it's in the
1: oh my goodness,
0: it's in the late afternoon over there. Maybe
1: I don't know how they do it. I go away for 2 weeks and I'm lost.
0: God bless them.
1: I'd wind up in the Albanian Riviera too. All right, Jerry, I got a call.
0: All right. Thank you, Dennis. You can give Dennis a call at area code 518-783-2400. Email is rhymebrothers@yahoo.com. Let's just see here. We have to do something by, let's see. Who are you doing? Oh, Happy Louie. Moulage Waltz. Moulage Waltz. Right here. On Polka Spotlight.

0: Happy Louie and the orchestra, the Moulage Waltz here on Polka Spotlight. I'm going to send something out to the Funks. About 6 or 7 hours difference. They're over in Albania. They are listening in. Yes, they are traveling the world. So they're going to send them out their Change Drinking song, one of their favorites here on Polka Spotlight. So we're going to do that next. And we did find something for brothers and sisters. We have Lenny Gamuka. I did recall he did record something called Brothers and Sisters. We have the Brothers and Sisters Polka. As we say, there's a polka for everything. That's true. But we have the Change Drinking songs for the Funks. Yes, for the Funks. Let's see, it's Danielle and let's see. I can't think of the husband's name, but but anyway, they know who you are. You know who you are, yes. But anyway, here you go. Change Drinking song right here on Polka Spotlight. The Saints.
1: Hey, Chris. Hey, mijo. What was that song we used to sing? Chicka, chicka, boom, boom.

0: We're the Funks. That was sent email. We had an email from Danielle, and they're in the Albanian Riviera, Albania, the country of Albania. World travelers listening in over in Europe. Yes, Dennis, we got let's see, what do we have? We have the Wooden Heart
1: Place. Oh, Wooden Heart, like wooden stairs, Wooden Heart.
0: Wooden stairs, you know, the stairs, you go down the stairs.
1: Well, we're going to send that one out, especially for Larry Sipowicz, who I understand he has a new position. He got a new job installing escalators.
0: Oh.
1: Yeah, because you usually don't fall, you don't fall down an escalator, you fall down stairs, apparently. But for Wooden Heart, we're going to do Wooden Heart for Larry Sipowicz from Jim and Melody. Oh. Good morning, Larry. I missed you last week. And also, good morning to Jerry Romanowicz. Jerry, I'm sorry I didn't get to see you yesterday. That's it, bro.
0: Okay, all right. Dennis, okay, put the hard hat on, Larry.
1: Yeah.
0: Be careful.
1: Be careful.
0: Here's the Prime Drive Band, Wooden Heart.

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4: 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Sherry Zorn and her trio kicks everything off at 12:30. You

0: Then at 2 p.m., it's the Harlem Gospel Travelers. At 3:30, it's the Glenn David Andrews Band.
1: Well, I was in the right place by the wrong time. In a minute.
0: At 5 o'clock, the New Breed Brass Band takes the stage. He's played in Atlanta, he's played in Chicago, he's played in L.A., and he's certainly played in New Orleans, and he will be our headliner for the evening.
2: 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Mono, play something with me. One, two, three.
0: The evening will be capped off with fireworks. 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
3: 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Polka Spotlight till noon. We get got a request for any kind of a polka that has something to do with brothers and sisters, and we have the brothers and sisters.
4: All right, yeah, we do this especially for in remembrance of Nip from Sister Kim. So, Kim, I knew Jerry would find something for you. Yes, there's a polka for everything, even one called Brothers and Sisters.
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3: Yeah, he recorded this some number of years ago. So it's Brothers and Sisters, Lenny Gamulka on Polka Spotlight. It is just about 11 o'clock. It's 10:57.

88.3 WVCR-FM, Loudonville, Albany. The opinions expressed on this program are of the host and their guests and do not necessarily reflect the opinions of WVCR, its management, Siena University, and its Board of Trustees.

0: some beer.
1: Yeah, they call it pifko, but in reality, it's called ice cubes in beer. Yes.
2: You put ice cubes in your beer?
1: Once in a while.
2: Well, only when it's warm.
1: Yeah.
2: Yeah.
1: Yeah, sure. Only when it's warm.
2: Only when it's warm.
1: Only when it's warm. Yes, it does, of course. It does help. But ice cubes in beer, that's Eddie Biegi in the vocal. And for the gentleman who inquired about this group known as the Port Richmond Project, it was a special recording. They're not really a band that goes out and plays. They don't tour. They don't do any traveling. But there's a great bunch of musicians with Hank Borowski, Ricky Gazda, Chuck Pendrak, Eddie Biegi there on the vocals, Ray Malak, and Dave Zagorski. And they call themselves the Port Richmond Project because that Port Richmond is a nearby area near right around Philadelphia. And this gentleman, that Leonard Putnick, he heard the show last week and he was inquiring about this. He goes, he was born and raised in Port Richmond and went to St. Adalbert's grade school. So the name of the band, Port Richmond, is also home of the Polish American String Band.
2: Oh, yeah. I've seen them many times.
1: Is that the Mummers?
2: Yeah.
1: Yeah, right.
2: Basically.
1: Exactly. But yeah. That was Port Richmond Project right there. So for Leonard Putnick. Yeah, Putnick.
2: If I remember correctly, the Mummers, didn't Teddy hire the Mummers years ago at the Polish club in South Troy?
1: They were in the
2: parade.
1: Flag Day parade.
2: Yeah, yeah.
1: Polish American String Band, the Mummers, they were there. Then they appeared down at the Polish American Club.
2: Yeah, later on.
1: Later on for the festivities happening down there that day.
2: Hey, Jerry, I want to send a tune out to the Juniors group. They know who they are, but especially for Ray, John, Kevin, and the beautiful Miss Kim, who's our hostess there. So good morning to the Juniors group, and I will see just about all of these folks today at some point. So good morning. Looking forward to seeing you guys. Also, good morning to the Sarnowitzes, who I was talking to Ray. He said that they moved to the Villages almost 25 years ago. They've been living there. So he says they're finally getting used to the heat.
1: Huh.
2: No.
1: Finally?
2: just kidding. Just kidding, Ray. Just wanted to acknowledge your phone call to us. All That's right. it, Jer.
1: I'm All done. Right. We got Polka family up there. And it's called Na Zielone Once in the Green Meadow right here. Na Zielone Once.

0: That was the Blondie, Blondinka. Yes, that was Scrubby with the Dynatones redoing an old Walter Solek number called Blondie. Yes, the Blondie. That was his favorite. Not the brunettes, not the, but the blondes. Yes, he was. Absolutely. Got one, just a good morning to Barbara Marjanowski. Barbara, we already played the Bushing Well Waltz. Sorry, you tuned in a little bit late. We did that early today. But so we'll send the next polka out to you called, well, maybe she doesn't like washing dishes, but Pots and Pans. the new brass, Pots and Pans, in memory of Roy Hill. Roy Hilton, our old buddy who used to be a professional dishwasher. And we used to send this one out to him. Pots and Pans.
1: He had all the pots and pans named.
0: Yes, he did.
1: He had a name for all of them. He worked down at Memorial Hospital.
0: Yep.
1: And then later on at Amos.
0: Yes, that's correct. Good old buddy of ours. In memory of Roy Hill. New brass here on Polka Spotlight at 11:13. 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

0: Oh, yeah, from their More Polka Sunshine album, the New Brass won the title Pots and Pans Polka. All right. Anything to do then? You're all set?
1: I have absolutely nothing to do. I'm like the, we always refer to Maytag repairman. Okay. But don't forget, 518-783-2400. Get your requests and dedications in. We only take them till 10 till the hour.
0: Yep.
1: So 518-783-2400. Jerry's still taking them on the emails. He's got them over the, at the console. And that's Rhyme Brothers, RYMBROTHERS at yahoo.com. Let's see. That's it. Yeah. And good morning to Jeremy. Good morning, Jeremy. In case you're listening, I'm going to see you and the rest of the Outlaws in a little while.
0: All right. We got one called, this is Eddie Blazunczyk's Versatones from his more good old fashioned honky style polkas, volume 2. More honky style polkas, volume 2. One entitled Getting Old, Stare Yaksa Stare. Yes. Moya Broda Shiva. His beard is getting gray.
1: Gray.
0: Yes. Because he's getting a little older.
1: Yes, indeed.
0: Yes. So, Broda Shiva, you know?
1: Yeah.
0: Yeah. Gray beard.

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Yahoo.com. We're going to do one more here from that same album for all the Caseys out there, especially for the late Casey Shaversky. This is what the song is about. Casey's Polka, right here on Polka Spotlight.

a little bit of the Meadowlark Porkle with the news from Buffalo. It is 11:26, and the phone lines are going to be open for another, 22 minutes or so, till 10 minutes of the hour, 10 minutes of 12 noon here on Polka Spotlight. From the Saint, of course, 88.3 FM, WVCR, Loudonville, New York. Yes, absolutely. So we're going to get into a little bit of our oldies segment here. Every other week we do a little tribute going back into the days of the 60s, the 50s, and the 40s. Well, we got Ray Henry up here with the orchestra with one entitled The Military Polka. And we got the Connecticut Twins. Let's see what else. We got Bernie Witkowski, the Silver Bell Orchestra. So we have five oldies but goodies. Ray Bajilek, yes, and also Al Soika, too. So coming up here. So here is a blast from the past. Ray Henry and his orchestra called Military Polka.

Ray Henry and his orchestra. Yes, from his, let's see, it's from his Fireside album. And that's entitled The Military. Here's the Connecticut Twins. Yeah, another Connecticut band. Yes, there's been many good bands. We have a few of them today. We have Al Soika, too, coming up. But we have, for all the musicians, it's Our Musicians Obedek right here on Polka Spotlight with the Connecticut Twins.

right, that was the Connecticut Twins with the Nasha Muzykańczy, Our Musicians, Polka, or Obedek, I should say. Here's a polka called Saturday Night, Bernie Bukowski's Silver Bell Orchestra, right here.

0: That's the unmistakable styling on clarinet of Bernie Witkowski. Yes, Bernie White. Bernie Witkowski, Silver Bell Orchestra, Sobota Nuts. Yes, Saturday night. Saturday night. Polka up next, an obedic by Al Sweka. Coming up called the Lakeview. The Lakeview obedic. Anything to do?
1: Yeah, we'll send it out to Bobby Weinfurt. Nice hearing from Bobby. Haven't heard from him in a while.
0: Okay.
1: And Bobby, you take care of yourself and get out of there quickly. He knows what that means. But anyhow, and while you're down in that Valencia area, always go to Golden Harvest and get some cider donuts, or have somebody get you some cider donuts.
0: Yes.
1: Or one of their pies. I tell you. Jerry, did you ever have a pie from there?
0: Or some nice peaches. Yes, we did. Yes,
1: yeah,
0: we
1: it's it, like yeah. 4 pounds.
0: Yeah, I know.
1: They are good.
0: They're quite hefty.
1: Yeah. But anyway, good morning, Golden Harvest. All the folks down here checking in. And good morning, John Morgan. And I said, Jerry, I'm all right. Caught up, my friend.
0: We got continuing on with Polka Spotlight Flashback. We got the Lakeview Obedic with Waltz, with Al Sweka. Not Waltz Solek, Al Sweka and his orchestra.

Very, very nice obedic. That was Blue Magic. Frankie Lishka's Blue Magic, one entitled The Love Me Obedic. We got another obedic coming up your way here. At the Happy Boy, Ray J's Carousels here on Polka Spotlight. Phone lines are going to be closing in about 3 minutes, folks, so keep that in mind. Email to

right. The happy boy Obedek here on Polka Spotlight is got to wish a happy anniversary to, it says here, to my mother and father-in-law, Carl and Mary, on Monday, my brother and his wife, Ken and Brenda, on Wednesday, and to my husband, Paul. Happy 39th anniversary on Friday. From Paul, Trish, Chris, and Milo. How about that? And I believe we have one more here we'll get to shortly here. But we had a request for the Bluebird Polka. Here's a Polish kid.

The Bluebird Polka, that's by request here on Polka Spotlight. Phone lines are closed. Email shut down for another week. But there is a happy anniversary to my mother and father-in-law, Carl and Mary, on Monday, and brother and his wife. Oh, we already did that one. Son of a gun. But anyway, we have to get back to some of these emails here. We got to do something. Let's see. Oh, here we go. Here's the one I'm looking for. Birthday weekend, wishing my wife Margaret Frazier Plodzik, love from Thomas, her husband, and friends who are celebrating with her today in Bennington, Vermont. So Stolat to wife Margaret Frazier Plodzik from Kevin Thomas Plodzik. How about that? Here on Polka Spotlight. Okay, we got to slow it down to a waltz here.

0: All right, that was Memories of You, Waltz. That was the Bedrock Boys from Buffalo, the Bedrock Boys. We're going to go out with an oldie, well, this is a recording that was done back around 6-7 years ago, but the tune itself is an oldie but a goodie called The Gray Mare, the Shivikoin.
1: Oh, Shivikoin.
0: Shivikoin by the Polish Connection.
1: And it's running in a third race, number three.
0: Bet the Gray Horse.
1: Bet the Gray Horse.
0: Absolutely. Polka. Well, we have to say our goodbyes now because Joe Riley is in the house with his faithful assistant, Marilyn.
1: Yeah.
0: And they are going to give you the best in musical tastes coming your way.
1: Yeah, music you grew up with.
0: Music you grew up with.
1: Right.
0: And they have a request and dedication line that will be open a little after 12 noon today.
1: That's right. We want to thank you all for joining us again this week. Or if you're a first-time listener, welcome aboard. We do this every week from 9 to 12.
0: Yes,
1: the Rymanowski Brothers Polka Spotlight Show. So, this is Dennis.
0: This is Jerry.
1: As we always say,
0: Dovizhenya.

88.3 WVCR FM, Loudonville, Albany. The opinions expressed on this program are of the host and our guests and do not necessarily reflect the opinions of WVCR, its management, Siena University, and its Board of Trustees.

And a good sunny Sunday afternoon to one and all. It is 12 o'clock, a little after, actually, in time for Riley on the radio. And for the next 2 hours, we'll be playing great music, the music you grew up with, and some great stories. 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Ah, yeah. Great, great, great songs on great radio. 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

Yeah, that sounds like Chicago. It's not. It's the tribute band, Leonard and Friends, in 2906 to 4. If that doesn't wake you up, I don't know what will, eh? You're listening to Riley on the radio, and we're playing your request. Now we're going to go back a few years, and I'm sure some of you will remember Doris Koppelhoff. Doris Koppelhoff. Remember her? Here she is.

Yeah, that's Doris Koppelhoff, but we all know her as, what do we know her as? Doris Day, here on Riley on the Radio. Thank you for joining us. Great to have you here.

I have no idea who that was. Let me find out. I think it was Duran Duran, but I played it by mistake. Let me see. It is, or was, Duran Duran and A View to a Kill. So remind me not to play that again. Unless one of you likes it. One of you likes it and you calls it in, or you call it in, we'll play it. That's why we're here. We're here to play the music you grew up with, all right? Riley on the radio, your host, Joe Riley. And for the next 2 hours, it's no politics. Let's keep the heat down, all right? Inside and out. The lovely Marilyn is here to take your request. Maybe you have a birthday, or a friend has a birthday, a cousin, your mother, your daughter, whomever, or an wedding anniversary or whatever anniversary. Our number is 518-783-2400. You're not alone. Remember, you're never alone. From noon to 2 on Sunday, it's me and you and Marilyn playing the music you grew up with. Let's see, like this one.

0: Jack Jones, that man knew a lot about roses and lollipops. That was his biggest hit. Born in California, died in California, and in the meantime, he had six wives, including Miss Gritchum and Jill St. John. So that's why I say he knew a lot about lollipops and roses. Poor man died of leukemia back in just 2 years ago. I didn't know he was still around. But he was. He died of leukemia at Eisenhower Medical Center in Rancho Mirage, California in 2024. All right, back to Riley on the radio. And Nadine, let's cross the Mohawk River over to Glenville. And the lovely Nadine, she wants us all to know her boyfriend's back.
1: He went away and you hung around and bothered me every night. And when I wouldn't go out with you,

Yeah, her boyfriend's back, and she wants you to know about it. That was, who was that? The Angels, and that's for our lovely friend across the Mohawk, Nadine, over in Glenville. Speaking of friends who are just back, our buddy Andrew Giritano and Carmella just returned from Milan. Well, actually, they landed in Milan. Anyway, Andrew and Carmella live down in Oak Beach, California. Oak Beach, Long Island. And they took a trip, listen to this, with 28 family members. Oh, dear Lord. That either is the best thing that ever happened or the worst. But in Andrew's case, he tells me it was wonderful. Anyway, they flew direct from Newark to Milan. And then they drove. They never went to Rome. They drove 4 hours. To the Dolomites, the beautiful Italian mountains. Are they in the Alps? I don't know. I should have asked Andrew. Anyway, they had 28 family members, and they stayed for, I don't know how long, but they were there for a while anyway. And Andy wants us to go back a few years to this guy. He's born in Pittsburgh, not Andrew, but the singer he wants to hear. And his name was William Clarence Eckstein, Billy Eckstein. Yeah, it was like he pronounced it Eckstein. And he died in Pittsburgh at 78 years of age. He had a number of hits. And we're going back a few years, Andrew, to get this one. But this was Billy Eckstein's, I believe, his biggest hit. I apologize.

Billy Eckstine, and we're shipping that one down to Long Island, and Andrew and Carmella, who Andrew likes Billy Eckstine. They just returned from Italy. Do you believe they went to Italy and didn't visit Rome? Holy cow. But I guess, you know, people go to Ireland and don't go to Dublin, so. Or go to Russia and don't go to Moscow. Or China and don't go to Beijing. Anyway, Marilyn's on the phone, and she could be taking your call at 518-783-2400. No, we're not asking for your money. We're playing the music you grew up with, and we want to hear what it is you, yes, you, would like to hear. Like this one for Betty from Gelderland.

Okay, we are back with Riley on the radio. So, pardon me, I just hiccuped. Marilyn's got her wallet out and paying back the loan. I gave her $500. Marilyn, can I? Okay. Whether you're listening in your car, on your front porch, in the kitchen, the backyard, sleeping, or lying in bed listening, you know what we do. We play the music you grew up with. Right chair on 88.3 The Saint. Halo. Right, Kathy? Kathy's over in Cahoes, where they fish for salmon. She's a Willie Nelson fan.

Who couldn't recognize that voice? Huh? That's Willie. Willie Nelson, and there you are here on Riley on the Radio. Happy birthday to the following celebs. And by the way, we'll announce your birthday if you have one, or, you know, this past week or this coming week. Let us know. Born today, actress Julie Newmar. Remember her? She's 93. I remember her because I was around. Anyway, she was the tall one. Pretty girl. Tall, really. Could be a basketball. WNBA. Oh, let's not go there. Let's see. This other actress, TV personality, I met. In fact, when we had our conventions every summer with the New York State broadcasters, Kathy Lee Gifford came to one of them. She's married to Frank Gifford, the football player, at one time. Anyway, Kathy Lee is 73. Madonna, whoa. Madonna is 68. And Steve Carell, I think, is a very funny guy. You ever see The Office? He's very funny. Steve is 64. And listen to this. Sugar, or no, I'm sorry. Singer, I can't read my own handwriting. Singer JT Taylor is also 73. And you know who he's with? Yeah, here's Cool in the Gang featuring JT Taylor. Ladies' Night.

It's ladies' night tonight. Man, when I owned and ran a disco radio station in Albany many, many, many years ago, and that was one of the biggies we played was Ladies.

on at working in radio in Plainfield, New Jersey, by the name of Don Saccone, who I do not believe is related to Madonna. I didn't find out Madonna was Madonna Saccone until years later. But young Don and I used to do a lot of record hops, and you know, he ended up playing with Frankie Valli, and he was one of the Four Seasons, and he toured with Frankie Valli for 10 years. Anyway, I like this tune by Madonna, since we're in that disco mood. Here she is with, what is it? Ooh. Yeah, it's Donna and Vogue.

Vogue. Yeah, that is Madonna Saccone and Vogue. Happy 68th birthday, Miss Madonna. Hey, listen to this. The first time

caller from Iowa. Iowa, here I come. The land of Fran McCaffrey. It's where Fran went, who was coach here at Siena basketball. And then he went to Iowa and made a bigger name for himself. Anyway, our boy Troy from Marion, Iowa, would like us to play. Oh, I like Marty Robbins. Thank you, Troy. Here's Marty. This is Marty with El Paso. Right, Marty? Right, Troy? Take it away, Marty.

Yeah, that's Marty Robbins. I used to like Marty Robbins. He died young, though. He was, I think, 57 when he passed away, which is too young. Anyway, he had a big hit back in the 50s. Let's see, he died on December 8th in, I think it's the 19, I forget the date, I can't find it. Anyway, he had a big hit in the 50s called A White Sport Coat and a Pink Carnation. A white sport coat and a pink carnation. I'm all dressed up for the dance. Hey, The Blade and our friends at Bailey's Cafe up in Saratoga Springs are listening. That's got to include our buddy Billy Iser. Billy Iser is the host, I guess. But I'll tell you this, he's not picking up the tab. Either is The Blade. I know these guys. All right, here are The Beatles and I Call Your Name for Billy and The Blade and the gang at the cafe in Saratoga.

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4: 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The opinions expressed on this program are of the host and their guests and do not necessarily reflect the opinions of WVCR, its management, Siena University, and its Board of Trustees.
5: All right, we are back with hour number two. I forgot to blow the horn for Troy in Marion, Iowa. He's a first-time caller. Thank you, Troy, for listening. Tell your friends we could use some more Iowans as listeners, right? All right, what? Go ahead.
6: You said we could use some more Iowans, and I said, who couldn't?
5: Yeah, well, we could, I'll tell you. Listen, if you ever request, Marilyn's the phone, it's on the hook, so you can get through if you call now. 518-783-2400. We have a bunch of requests, like Rick and Cohoes. Hey, Rick. Rick's glad.

Yeah, that's the Dave Clark 5. And all over. Something all over. I don't have it in front of me. You know, that's a British group. They were formed back in 1958 in London. And they had a few hits. But only two members of the classic lineup of the Dave Clark 5 are still alive, including the founder, drummer Dave Clark, and guitarist Lenny Davidson. Anyway, that's Dave Clark 5. And right here on Riley on the Radio. Let's see, who is up next? Carol. Carla, I'm sorry. Carla wants Carol. Carla Page over in Schenectady, one of our burbs. And she likes Carole King's version of It's Too Late.

0: Yeah, that is Carole King, and it's too late. Hey, you know, on this day back on 1969, August 16th, the Woodstock Festival entered its second day featuring Arlo Guthrie, Joan Baez, Santana, John Sebastian, and the Grateful Dead. Wow. Wow. I saw the Grateful Dead in the MVP Arena here in Albany many years ago. I was up in a box seat, and I opened the, you can open the window and look down on the court where the Grateful Dead was playing, and so much marijuana smoke entered the booth that I got dizzy. And it, I mean, you could hardly see the floor. I thought it was raining or clouds. But somebody said, no, it's marijuana. And the guy in the seat in front of me, I said, do you travel? He said, this is my 216th concert. These people travel around the world to watch the Grateful Dead. Anyway, I don't know how many of you were there, but this was the second day of the Woodstock Festival. Marilyn?
1: Well, I wanted to send this song out to my good friend Joe in Boston Spa. He's a big fan of doo-wop. I'm a big fan of doo-wop. He's a big fan of Billy Joel, and I'm a big fan of Billy Joel. So this is The Longest Time.

0: longest.
1: That's Billy Joel and For the Longest Time, and that's for Marilyn's friend Joe in Ballston Spa. Nothing. Don't do. Okay. We will not add anything to that, Marilyn. Marilyn gave me the, you know, I'll knife you in the throat if you say anything. So I won't say anything, Marilyn. Okay. The Longest Time by Billy Joel. Next up. Oh, by the way, I don't think I blew the horn for Troy in Marion, Iowa. Well, I did twice. Okay. Thank you, Troy. Who's Anthony from Gilderland. Hello, Anthony. How you doing, buddy? Speaking of Buddy, Anthony wanted to hear, Buddy, Can You Spare a Dime? What's that word under that, Elaine?
2: Forget that. It's Spanky Anarchy.
1: Who's Elaine? Forget about it. Okay, Marilyn. Are you back on the bottle? No, I'm kidding. I'm kidding. All right.
2: It should be.
1: Right? I don't have Buddy, Can You Spare a Dime? But I do have Spanky. I got a few songs by Spanky. I'm going to play I'd Like to Get to Know You by Spanky and the Gang on Riley on the Radio. Thank you for listening.

is Spanky and our gang right here on Riley on the radio. That's Peg Delaney. Peg, calm it down, kid. She's on the keyboard. Speaking of Spanky, do you remember the Our Gang comedies with Spanky and Our Gang? Yeah, that was way back in the 40s and 50s. And Hal Roach was the TV syndicator who distributed that show. And I hired a young guy named Roger King at a radio station in New Jersey. Long ago. Anyway, Roger's father was Charlie King, and he and Hal Roach were partners in Spanky and Our Gang. And Roger and his brothers, he had three brothers and two sisters, and the boys, three of them took over King World. That was the name of the company that Charlie King started with Hal Roach. But the boys took it over, and Roger ended up running it, and his brothers Richard and Michael. Well, Richard worked there for a brief period of time, but Michael was full-time with Roger. Roger was chairman. I think Michael was vice chair of King World. And they were the number one television syndicators in the world for years. Well, they had Wheel of Fortune. They had Jeopardy. And they had Oprah Winfrey. Another friend of mine, Dennis Swanson, was running a TV station in Chicago, and he hired this woman to do the mornings out of Baltimore, and he brought her to Chicago, and he called Roger because he was carrying on his TV station Wheel and Jeopardy, and he called her, and he said, "You got to listen to this this lady. We're getting big numbers in Chicago." Roger flew out, and he signed her, and that was Oprah Winfrey. And then they syndicated Oprah, and the rest is history. Unfortunately, my friend Roger and we stayed close friends for a long time. He died about 10 years ago. Anyway, back to the music. Kathleen, where have you been, Kathleen? She used to be at the Bookhouse over in Stuyvesant Plaza, and I guess she's back there part-time. Well, that's good to hear, Kathleen. And what can we play for you, honey bunny? Oh, you want to hear David Soul's version of Don't Give Up on Us, Baby. Here it is.

David Soul. He was born in Chicago, died in London, but born in Chicago. And don't give up on us, baby. La-da. Local pianist Peg Delaney in the background, folks, here on Riley on the Radio. Europa, Europa. Today, by the way, Sunday, August 16th, today is National Roller Coaster Day. Did you ever roller coaster, Marilyn? Did you? Jeff, did you roller coaster? Did you ever go roller? Never? No, me neither. I had weak ankles. And great fear of falling, which I did. Anyway, today, that's Jeff Finkel, by the way. Jeff's washing glasses behind bar at the Bebop Cafe. He'll open at 2, so come on in. Catch the greatest jazz you'll hear in this area, anyway. 2 to 4, Jeff knocks it out of the park. Great jazz. Today is also National Rum Day. It's National Airborne Day. It's National Tell a Joke Day, and it's National Bratwurst Day. In German, bratwurst breaks down into wurst, which means sausage, and brat, which means minced or chopped meat. And since it's National Joke Day, what do you mean, oh no? As National Bratwurst Day, why don't Germans mind when you bring them a bad gift? Because they've been brought worst. No? Okay. That was absolutely the worst. And finally, what do you call sausage who go trick-or-treating? Halloweeners. Come on, Jeff. You didn't like it, huh? All right. You'll never get tickets when I open. You'll have to buy yours. You'll say, yeah, but I know them. I'm sorry. Jeff's on at 2 o'clock. Okay, you can go finish lunch. Europa! Europa! Over in Schenectady. Like Cheryl Lynn, and you've got to be real. Right, Europa? Oh, hit it, girl.

All right, that's Cheryl Lynn, and you got to be real here on Riley on the Radio. All right, let's see. Who's on? That's for Europa. Hello, Europa's over in Schenectady. Sid in Ballston Spa. Sid's a Maynard Ferguson fan. So's Jeff Finkel. He'll be on it, too. Anyway, I only got a couple of selections, and Jeff's the jazz guy and the Maynard Ferguson guy. And out of the two, he said, play this one. Here's Maynard Ferguson for Sid.

0: All right. Now, that was Maynard Ferguson, and we played that for who? Sid? Yeah, for Sid from Boston Spa. But, now, it says Maynard Ferguson's biggest song was Gonna Fly Now. That said, when I played it, Gonna Fly Now by Maynard Ferguson, but my audience tells me that was Rocky II. So I don't know. I think that's Gonna Fly Now. And that was Maynard's biggest hit. Jeffrey, what do you got for us?
1: Well, Maynard was from Canada.
0: Right.
1: And he played with Stan Kenton Band. Uh-huh. And what he did for Stan Kenton, he was a high note specialist. You heard him playing.
0: I heard it there.
1: And that's what he did with Stan Kenton. He hit all these high screaming notes. He played higher than any other trumpet player.
0: Yeah, from Verdun, Connecticut. Verdun, Canada.
1: Canada.
0: Which might be a suburb of Montreal.
1: Oh, Montreal.
0: I think I've seen signs of Verdun.
1: You speak French.
0: Pardon me?
1: You speak French.
0: Oh, I'm fluent. I used to go to Montreal, and I'd order breakfast. Merci, monsieur. jambon des œufs, demi pamplemousse, café noir.
1: Wow.
0: And the waiter would say, sir, do you speak English? All right, good. Stay tuned. In 25 minutes, you will hear Jeffrey. John and Gansevoort. Howdy, John. John wants to hear the boxer. You got it, kid.

la la la. That is the group. That is the group. Yeah. Okay. Who was that? I wasn't paying attention. No, I don't know. Who was that, you know? Oh, Simon and Garfunkel. That's right. All right. We still got a bunch of requests here on Riley and the Radio. Thank you for joining us today. We love when you're out there. Without you, there's no us. Jerry's up in Perth. They're over in Perth. That's what Jerry's worth. He's over in Perth. Here's a group called Survivor. They had 25 members at one time. Not at one time. In all. When, you know, certain ones left, they would fill in. Anyway, and by the time they finished touring, they had 25 different musicians. Anyway, Jerry from Perth, here is Survivor and Eye of the Tiger.

He sounded a little off key, that Survivor guy. Anyway, that's Eye of the Tiger here on Riley on the Radio. Kathy and Tim from Gilderland. I don't know if I know this tune. Here's a group called Triumph, and they're entertaining Kathy and Tim and millions of us who are listening. Here they are.

to you. And apparently you have a fan in North Carolina, or a relative, John, in North Carolina, called and requested this tune for you, Kathy and Tim from Gilderland. And so you can thank John down in North Carolina. Here's Tommy James and the Shondells.

0: Okay, Paulie, yes, I didn't forget you, but I did. I'm sorry. Paulie from the bagel joint over in Latham. He's my buddy. He's a weightlift champion. He was a weightlift champion in 19-something or other. Anyway, Paulie, you said I have Freebird. I can't find it. Freebird by Leonard Skinner, right? I don't have it. It doesn't come up. Let me try Leonard. Let me just see. How do you spell Leonard? L-Y-N-A-R-D. S-K-Y-N-A-R-D. Leonard Skinner. Now, all I got is Simple Man and That Smell. Paulie, I'll have to get you next time. I just can't. He says I have it, but I don't. Jerry's up in, where's Jerry? Jerry's in Fonda. I'm Fonda Jerry. Okay, let's see. Jerry wants to hear. What's Jerry want to hear? Oh, by who? Sinatra?
1: Yes.
0: All right. Here's Summer Wind by Frank Sinatra for Jerry listening in Fonda, New York. Francis Albert. Take it away, Frankie boy. Again, I'm sorry, Paulie.

That summer one for Frank Sinatra. Paulie, here's Freebird.

That is Freeburg for our buddy Paul from Latham Bagels. Bob from Whitehall and Ian from Slingerlands. I'm so sorry. We just never got to you. Stay tuned for Jeff Finkel and the Bebop Cafe.

Leonard Skinner again. Goodbye. See you next week. God bless you. Thanks for listening. 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

0: Yeah, welcome. I'm Jeff Finkel. You're listening to the Bebop Cafe on a Sunday afternoon, and we're live from the beautiful campus at Siena University. And for the next 2 hours, jazz fans, we're going to hear some great jazz, have some fun, and we're going to learn a little jazz history along the way. So everyone, sit back, relax. Let's start today's jazz journey. And as always, I start with my favorite alto saxophone player, Mr. Art Pepper, a tune he calls Miss Who. Well, I'm so excited about today's show because I'm going to play the life and music of Art Pepper, and my guest is his wife, Lori Pepper. And so let's listen to Lori here on 88.3 WVCR, The Saint.
1: This is Jeff Finkel, and we've got the Bebop Cafe, and my guest, actually, I'm a guest of hers. I'm Lori Pepper, who's the wife of Art Pepper, and I'm in her home in Los Angeles. Welcome, Lori, to the show.
2: Hi, Jeff. Finally, we meet.
1: Yes.
2: Yeah.
1: I called, and we talked, and we texted, and now we're here together.
2: Right.
1: And I can't thank you so much. But let me talk about you and Art. I start every show with Art Pepper's Miss Who.
2: He says.
1: And so everybody knows Art because every show starts with him. So let me ask, how did you meet Art?
2: Well, if anybody wants to read Straight Line.
1: Oh, of course, I know.
2: Or Why I Stuck with a Junkie Jazz Man, another book about me and Art. I met him in Synanon, which was in rehab. I was 27, and it was 1967, 68. In other words, it was the 60s.
1: Yeah.
2: So I had an excuse to be ready for rehab, because everybody was in those days. So I went into Synanon, and then after I'd been there about, I don't know, 6 months, somebody said, oh, Art Pepper is coming in. Art Pepper is here. You know, and actually, I had been a jazz fan when I was in high school, and I was an L.A. girl, so I knew who Art Pepper was. And in fact, I had been studying a little bit at Westlake College of Modern Music, where Charlie Hayden was.
1: Mm.
2: So Charlie was working
1: with Art.
2: And I never heard them together. And everybody at Westlake was actually very, very snobbish and only listened to East Coast jazz. So
1: not West Coast.
2: I loved West Coast jazz, but I couldn't say so because they would sneer at me. Mm-hmm. So, you know, but that's when I first heard about Art Pepper. So then a million years later, here he comes into Synanon, and everybody said, let's go see him, you know, because he was kicking on the couch. That's what they did in Synanon. And I said, no, thanks. And then one day, not long after he kicked and was in there, he walked up to me and hit on me. And that's how I met him.
1: That's great. What year was that?
2: 1960. I went in 60, at the end of 68.
1: Mm-hmm.
2: So he was 69, 1969.
1: That's

Yeah, Art Pepper with Surf Ride. And of course, Lori Pepper before that. And I'm going to keep playing our interview through the show. Let's hear now Red Garland. I love Red Garland's piano playing. And on this is Paul Chambers on bass and Arthur Taylor on the drums. This is 1956, a great song called A Foggy Day, here on 88.3 WVCR, The Saint.

Yeah, right? Foggy Day in London Town with Red Garland. You know, Red Garland was an amateur boxer. I'm surprised to learn that when I did his life story. Anyway, up next I've got Stefan Grappelli. I haven't played him in a while, and I love jazz violin. So let's hear him now. And you're listening to the Bebop Cafe on a Sunday afternoon. I hope we're jazzing up your Sunday afternoon. Tell your friends and family to join us. 88.3 WVCR, The Saint.

Isn't that nice? The great Stefan Grappelli with Lover Come Back to Me. And in the 1945, he played with a famous guitarist, Django Reinhardt. A lot of people, guitarists, looked up to him. And they played in Paris, France, from 1945, about 10 years. They had a band there, group. And they called it Gypsy Music. Anyway, more Art Pepper. I'm going to play a tune I love. This is called You'd Be So Nice to Come Home To. I love this tune. I love this song. And here's Art Pepper playing it with Lee Konitz on 88.3 WVCR, The Set.

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1: Did you have an instant connection with him?
2: He had an instant connection with me.
1: You.
2: Yeah.
1: That's right.
2: He was very aggressively, he hit on me very aggressively.
1: That's right.
2: Yeah.
1: Art's my favorite sax player, and the reason I say that is I hear his life story through his horn.
2: Yeah, exactly.
1: I mean,
2: he's a storyteller. I understand what you're saying.
1: And sometimes I would say to people on my show, if you want to know what heroin sounds like, listen to Art.
2: Yeah. You want to know what love sounds like? You want to know what unhappiness sounds
1: all
2: like?
1: All different emotions.
2: Joy sounds like? Yeah.
1: All of them.
2: Yeah.
1: That's right.

Yeah, the great Horace Silver. That was in recorded in 1959. And on Horace Silver was a great writer of music. And this is a great album, Blowing the Blues Away. It's another good tune. Blue Mitchell on trumpet, Junior Cook on tenor sax, Horace Silver on piano, Gene Taylor on bass, and the great Louis Hayes on drums. Can't get better than that one. All right, up next I got Curtis Fuller. I love trombone. He was a great trombone player. On this record is Javon Jackson on tenor, Doug Karn on piano, and on drums, Fritz Wise. Yeah, very good. Oh, bass is Rodney Johnson. Jordan, sorry. All right, let's hear Girl Talk. I love this tune. It was written by Bobby Troup, and I'll tell you on the other side. Thank you. I went blank for a second. Here on 88.3 WVCR, The Saint.

0: That's a pretty tune. Girl Talk. Again, that was Neil Hefti, which I was trying to think of. And Neil Hefti was a writer for the band Basie Band. And he also wrote the theme for the TV show Batman. Da-da-da-da-da-da-da-da-da. Batman. He wrote that. And Bobby Troup, of course, who wrote Route 66. Great trio he had. And he was on the show Emergency and played a doctor, and his wife was Julie London, who played the nurse on the show Emergency. Anyway, there's lots of connections here, right, in the jazz world and the TV world. All right, I just want to give a shout-out. I have a great friend. I can't tell you how much I really appreciate. His name's Anthony Troia. And he's recording this show today, and he's done it twice now. This is the third one, and we're archiving him on my website. His company is called Athena. He does AI for businesses, and you can now, if you miss a show, you can go to my website, and the website is, you have to put the, T-H-E, bebopcafe.com. If you don't put the in, you don't get there. And all you got to do is go under archive, and you can get any show from 2 weeks ago till now. And this one is a very special one, and hopefully Lori's listening. And if she's not, then she can get it anytime she wants to. She's in L.A., of course. All right, let me take a little break, and we'll be right back.
1: WVCR-FM, Loudonville, Albany. The opinions expressed on this program are of the host and their guests and do not necessarily reflect the opinions of WVCR, its management, Siena University, and its Board of Trustees.
2: I know you, Art, wrote the book Straight Life. Did you wrote it with him?
3: I wrote the book.
2: You wrote it.
3: Thank you.
2: He didn't write it.
3: Yeah, no, he talked.
2: It was about it.
3: He talked and talked and talked. It was a long interview. Tapes and tapes and tapes of interview, mm-hmm. which I then transcribed and edited, and then I would go back and ask him questions, and I would add things and take things away, and yeah. We did it together.
2: Yeah.
3: I mean, I could not have done anything like what Straight Life is without his voice. That's
2: right.
3: All his voice that you when you read it.
2: Of course.
3: Right. Yeah.
2: And then I saw a documentary on Straight
3: Life. Oh, yeah, yeah.
2: And you were a big part of that documentary.
3: Yeah,
2: and
3: Notes from a Jazz Survivor.
2: Yeah.
3: There's going to be a sequel to it coming out.
2: Oh, wonderful.
3: Sometime by the end of the year, I think.
2: Oh, that's great.
0: We're back here, and let's listen to Art Pepper with a tune called It's Wonderful. It's Wonderful. Here on 88.3 WVCR, The Saint.

Yeah, that was Art Pepper and Lee Konitz playing together. It's wonderful. Well, I always play a Hammond organ. Today I got Joey DeFrancisco and Jimmy Smith. And Jimmy Smith singing, I Got My Mojo Working. Let's hear him here. You're listening to the Bebop Cafe on a Sunday afternoon with yours truly, Jeff Finkel, here on 88.3 WVCR.

Not one Hammond organ, but two. Jimmy Smith and Joey DeFrancisco. I got my mojo working. All right. Up next, I got Chet Baker, my favorite trumpet player. And this is Alone Together. That's not a bad idea. Here on 88.3 WVCR. Together. The Saint.

Yeah, there's pleasure for your ears. It doesn't get better than that. Chet Baker, Alone Together. Woo. Gives me chills. All right. Wow. All right. I'm going to play. I got to get back to this. All right. Larry Carlton up here. And I love this CD. It's produced so well. And it's called Friday Night Shuffle. I love it. Let's listen to here. You're listening to the Bebop Cafe. You know, you can stream the show from anywhere in the country on iHeartRadio or WVCR.com. 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

0: The one thing it always said was how you straightened him out. I mean, got his got back his royalties from years ago.
1: I did that.
0: And that's
1: I never would have thought I could do that. I was not a business person, but I became one.
0: Yeah.
1: Yeah.
0: And he needed you.
1: Yeah.
0: Really. And tell me one story that sticks out in your mind about art. I mean, there's not one, but one of those things that you really...
1: I really can't.
0: Okay.
1: I'm sorry.
0: No, don't be sorry.
1: But if anybody wants to read some great stories,
0: yes.
1: You can read Straight Life, right?
0: That's right.
1: About art. Or my book.
0: Talk about your book.
1: Right.
0: What was it?
1: It's called Art, Why I Stuck with a Junky Jazz Man.
0: Yeah.
1: And it is about how we met, what we did, how we worked together to create what was a life together for the, you know, during his last years.
0: Mm-hmm.
1: And we toured all over the world.
0: It was quite a
1: thing. It was pretty good.
0: Yeah.
1: Yeah.

0: 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Do you want to get your business noticed? Of course you would. You want to keep your business in business, right? 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
1: You know, my favorite songs of art are Winter Moon.
2: Oh, well.
1: I think it's great. Over the Rainbow.
2: Well, Winter Moon was written by Hoagy Carmichael.
1: Yeah, right.
2: Right, but Art played the shit out of
1: it. He sure did.
2: True. Yeah.
1: And then You'd Be So Nice to Come Home To.
2: Oh, yeah. Isn't that me, too?
1: Oh, that could...
2: I just love that. My favorite one is the one he did with Jack Sheldon on the Japanese label.
1: Oh.
2: I mean, the two of them together, he and Jack had a real rapport.
1: Yeah.
2: It was very beautiful.
1: I always felt that with he and Lee Konitz.
2: He only played with Lee once.
1: Well, boy, they had a similar sound to me. A little. Anyway, I always liked that one with anniversary songs on it.
2: Yeah, that's a beautiful album. I agree.
1: It's a great album. Yeah, really good album.
2: No, they really, but that's the only time they ever recorded together.
1: I'm surprised.
2: Isn't that amazing?
1: There are times when I can't tell who's playing that.
2: Oh, I can always tell.
1: You know.
2: And Art with Warren Marsh is another great.
1: Oh, yeah.
2: I mean, the two of them together.
1: I got Art with Zoot. That's a good one.
2: I
1: knew Zoot.
2: Well, they were old friends.
1: Old buddies, sure were. Have you always lived in L.A.?
2: Well, when I was a kid, we moved to New York for a while.
1: Oh, you did?
2: Yeah, and I remember New York is New York, so you remember things like that.
1: Sure.
2: So I lived there until I was about 8, and then we came back.
1: Oh, then you came back to L.A.
2: Mm-hmm.
1: Yeah.

Yeah, that beautiful song is called Our Song, Art Pepper. Wow. All right. they take the wind out of you. Anyway, I'm going to play Earl Garner. I haven't played him a lot. I need to play him more. This is a great tune. I love it. Back home in Indiana, here on 88.3 WVCR, The Saint.

I've really enjoyed playing Art Pepper's music today. So we'll keep going. And my friend Miguel walked in, so I know I'm getting close. So let's hear Move by Red Norvo Trio on 88.3 WVCR, The Saint.

That was fast. Move by Red Norvo Trio. Well, I always play a vocalist. Today, Billie Holiday. Can't go wrong with that. This is a tune she wrote, and I love it, called Don't Explain. Let's listen to this here on 88.3 WVCR, The Saint.

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1: The great Billie Holiday, Don't Explain. That says it all. Well, I just want to thank you for hanging out with me today. I just love this show, and I love doing the radio show, too. And thanks. Tell your friends and family to join us every Sunday from 2 to 4. I got to thank my friend Anthony Troia, who's recording the show, and it will be archived afterwards. And I don't know how to do it, but I need to learn so he doesn't have to keep doing it like that. Anyway, I'm going to end with Art Pepper. And I'll play the last interview. And thank you for listening. And I'll play Over the Rainbow. And join me next Sunday from 2 to 4 on 88.3 WVCR, The Saint.
2: Did you have any children?
3: Yeah, I have a daughter.
2: Oh, and her name?
3: Her name is Maggie.
2: Oh.
3: Margaret Miller.
2: Oh, great.
3: Yeah, she lives in Denver with her husband and my granddaughter.
2: Well, then it
3: could. Yeah.
2: Wonderful. I have a grandson, Isaac.
3: Mm-hmm.
2: The best.
3: Great.
2: It's just great.
3: We can I would match my granddaughter against your grandson any day.
2: That's all right. I'm glad. That's a
3: good. Yeah.
2: We'll get him out. Well, I want to thank you for letting me come and talking about art and your life together. But then after Art passed away, you have also kept busy, too.
3: Oh, man. When Art was alive, you know, we were constantly on the road with the band and recording and dealing with Art's occasional
2: meltdowns.
3: And then after he died, I had to make a living. And that's when I really got involved in the music business. Mm-hmm. And then I discovered that I had a lot of material I could license.
2: Mm-hmm.
3: And then Lester Koenig of Contemporary Records, he put me on the path, because when Art was alive, he did not have his own publishing of his own tunes. And Les Koenig, Contemporary, was publishing. And he said, you should really affiliate with BMI as a writer. He wasn't even affiliated.
2: Wow.
3: I know.
2: It's amazing.
3: So I did that, and then I said, well, wait a minute. Why don't we publish his tunes?
2: Sure.
3: And so I took some classes at UCLA and learned a little bit about the music business before it went down the drain.
2: A different world.
3: Right.
2: It's all on the internet.
3: Everything's pirated.
2: Right. Yeah, that's right. Well, thanks for letting me be in your home, and you're so gracious.
3: Send me a copy of this show.
2: Absolutely. Well, all right.

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0: but I don't want the needles to be too big. What do you think?
1: If you go up, it's going to get kind of baggy.
0: Although baggy is very popular now, don't you think?
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0: 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The opinions expressed on this program are of the host and their guests and do not necessarily reflect the opinions of WVCR, its management, Siena University, and its Board of Trustees.
1: Julio García los invita a permanecer escuchando el estelar programa Selección de Selecciones con el dinámico animador Mike Berroa. ¡Sigue, Mike! ¡Sigue!

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1: Harry. Bobby. And M.
2: Tommy.
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88.3 WVCR-FM, Loudonville, Albany. The opinions expressed on this program are of the host and their guests and do not necessarily reflect the opinions of WVCR, its management, Siena University, and its Board of Trustees.

Hello, everyone, and welcome to a special episode of Saints and Body Slams, the show that teaches you everything there is to know about professional wrestling. I'm your host, Dante Sullivan, and today you're going to go through a tour of the top 10 women to ever grace the WWE. From former gymnasts, models, and even school teachers, a variety of women from a variety of backgrounds have left their mark on the WWE, with almost every single one having iconic moments, big wins, and pushing the women's division forward. And you're going to hear about the 10 who really left the biggest impact. Stay tuned to find out who's number one, only on WVCR 88.3 The Saint.